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8: Morning, I'm Jackie Lim. It seems economists are divided over how the federal budget will affect house prices. Some are predicting falls of up to 5% following changes to capital gains tax and negative gearing on new builds. AMP warning housing shortages will persist though. CommBank says the measures could have a positive impact on supply. Meantime, the PM has been quizzed on the ABC about whether fresh voters influenced his decision to wind back the negative gearing. There will be 700,000 additional Gen Z voters at the polls in 2028.
9: No, we were discussing the merits of the policy and whether it stacked up. That was our sole focus was, is this good policy? Will this advance the nation's interest?
8: The opposition will use its budget reply speech to unveil a new policy that would ban new migrants from scoring welfare until they become Australian citizens. Angus Taylor also set to reaffirm the coalition's commitment to repealing the government's property tax reforms. Fears in the NT, amendments to the child protection laws could override the Aboriginal child placement rules. Peak Aboriginal bodies saying changes would make it easier for Indigenous kids in the NT to be placed with non-Indigenous carers on a permanent basis. The bill comes in the wake of the death of 5-year-old Kumanjai little baby last month and has now been referred for an inquiry. And a drug addiction counsellor involved in the overdose death of Friends star Matthew Perry has been sentenced to 2 years behind bars. Perry was found dead in his backyard jacuzzi in 2023.
7: Visit the team you can trust at Wild Coast Realty on the flat in Narooma.
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8: In sport, Adam Simpson's not sure whether he's ready to return to coaching. The Eagles premiership coach has been linked to the vacant role at Carlton. He's told Fox he feels for Josh Fraser, who has the tough job as interim coach for the rest of the season.
11: Because he's not going to have complete control. Selection, recruiting, what's the game plan, all those things, as much as you think it'll be over to you, it's probably not that.
8: And it's do or die for the Maroons in tonight's second women's State of Origin clash at Suncorp. Queensland need a win over the Blues to level the series and force it to a decider on the Gold Coast later this month. That's the latest in news and sport.
7: Maruya Bolo, with their famous $10 members lunches Monday to Friday. 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
12: Top to 21 and partly cloudy across the south coast. A possible shower or two today. And having a look at tomorrow, partly cloudy and reaching a max of 22. A medium chance of showers more likely in the afternoon. And for more information, you can check out our website, powerfmbigabay.com.au.
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0: Miles Smith, Niall Horan, Drive Safe, it's Power FM, and we're going to talk about Eurovision because the first semi-final of the Eurovision Song Contest has finished, sending 10 countries through to the grand final on Saturday, and unfortunately, Australia, they weren't a part of the 10 countries that qualified, but they are going to be a part of the 15 additional countries that will be performing before Saturday to qualify for the Saturday final in Vienna. And at Eurovision, we saw the guest appearance of Gojo. He performed for Australia last year, and there was a few jokes about Austria versus Australia.
1: The main difference between Austria and Australia, in Austria there never have been any kangaroos, and there never will be any kangaroos because Austria is a kangarooless country.
0: Yeah, well, there was a kangaroo on stage then. But Gojo, he did represent Australia in Eurovision last year. And this year, it's going to be Delta Goodrum donning the Australian colours this year. But in the next year, we've got Savage Garden, an Aussie artist. It's coming up on Power FM.
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0: 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Aiden hanging out with you today until 1 o'clock. And coming up, we've got Flowers. I can buy myself flowers. Write my name in the sand. Jimmy Barnes' Driving Wheels on the way. Dua Lipa, Break My Heart. Dua Lipa in the midst of a sue battle against Samsung about using her image without permission. But all that music and so much more, you can catch it after 11. 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
11: Morning, I'm Jackie Lim. A court has ruled Coles did mislead customers over discounts as part of a promotional campaign. The consumer watchdog launched action, accusing the supermarket giant of selling products that were supposedly discounted but were actually higher than they were just weeks before. The court is yet to hand down a finding on a similar case against Woolies. The opposition leader has been doing the rounds ahead of tonight's budget reply speech. Angus Taylor will use it to reaffirm the coalition's commitment to repealing the government's property tax reforms. He'll also explain his policy that would ban new migrants from accessing welfare until they become Australian citizens. But when it comes to setting a migration target, he's told Seven that's up in the air.
12: The number will depend on the number of houses available, and we've laid that out. But it's going to be 70% below where it peaked, roughly 40% below where it is today.
13: So what's the number?
12: Will be the cap? Well, it'll be well below 200,000.
11: The ACTU is set to argue for a 6% annual wage review increase for the country's lowest paid workers. It comes as the war in Iran continues to bite into living standards, with the boost lifting the minimum wage to over $26 per hour. ABS data shows even before the conflict, Aussies' real wages were 4.5% lower than they were in March 2021, post the COVID cost of living spike. Australia is at the centre of a growing global skin cancer crisis. New data showing we have the highest number of melanoma cases in the world. And Bridgerton fans rejoice, we'll be heading back to the Ton sooner than expected. Execs today announcing season 5 will hit screens sometime next year rather than the usual 2-year wait.
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11: In sport, favourite Aussie cricketers could be said to turn their backs on the Big Bash amid a pay dispute. We're being told some players are considering a switch to South Africa's T20 League from January 2028, where they believe earnings would be significantly higher. And there could be a mass exodus from Penrith on the way, with coach Ivan Cleary announcing his resignation yesterday. He'll depart the Panthers at the end of next year. Peter Wallace set to take the reins.
14: The amount I've learned off Ive over the years, both as a player and as a coach working beside him.
11: That's the latest in news and sport.
1: Maruya Bolo, with their famous $10 members' lunches Monday to Friday. Yummo. 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
0: Tops of 21 and partly cloudy across the South Coast. A possible shower or two today. And having a look at tomorrow, partly cloudy and reaching a max of 22. A medium chance of showers more likely in the afternoon. And for more information, you can check out our website, powerfmbigofa.com.au.
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1: 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You're good.

camera. It's Ed Sheeran and Cyril teaming up there. And in the next you, we've got one from Samba. Potential, that will be with you in just a song's time. Also, we're having a chat about State of Origin Game 2 for the women's that is kicking off again tonight. But now, let's get back into the music. We've

Now the sound you make after driving down a no-through road. Let's circle back on this new song. Somber. Potential. 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

0: Jimmy Barnes, Driving Wheels, taking it all the way back to 1987 with that song. And now we're going to be talking about State of Origin Women's, which kicks off tonight. It's Game 2, and it's after an exciting Game 1 a couple weeks ago where New South Wales won the first game in a score of 11-6 with a lot of late scoring for New South Wales. But tonight's game, it's held at Suncorp Stadium and it's kicking off at 7:45 p.m. But if you're a fan of the AFL, tonight is going to be a big night for you because the grand final rematch is happening. It's the Brisbane Lions versus Geelong Cats at 7:30, and it's also held at the Gabba, which means it's going to be a very busy evening in Brisbane tonight. But in the next year, we got Benson Boone and Mystical Magical. It's Power FM.
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2: A couple of things arose during the May Payday Pizza party. Aaron, you need to pace yourself.
1: Yeah, I went way too fast, too hard, and yeah. You could see the pain in my face.
2: You smashed, how many slices of pizza?
1: I had three pieces, but I also had one piece of garlic pizza, so that's, not even real, and then two pieces of the chicken barbecue. So, look.
2: But in what time? It was like you were going for a Guinness World Record.
1: Yeah, that's the thing. I felt like, I don't know, I snapped out of it, and I was like, who the hell was I racing? I just, locked in.
2: Yeah.
1: And I think because I was so nervous with everything was happening that I was just like, just keep eating and then no one will talk to you.
2: I'm glad though we're eating in the same place where the automatic defibrillator is located, because we might have to break that out at one stage.
0: Well, I didn't even notice Aaron going that fast. I know that I smashed down a few pieces, but maybe that's because I'm a bit different. Aaron and Brad though, you can catch them again tomorrow from 6 a.m. here on Power.
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0: 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Aiden hanging out with you today until 1 o'clock. And after 12, we have the flashback lunch. And starting off today is Our House.
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14: Hey there, I'm Jackie Lim. The opposition leader denies his latest policy targeting migrants is about winning back One Nation votes. Angus Taylor has announced that a coalition government would prevent new migrants from accessing welfare until they become citizens. He's told Seven it would save billions of dollars.
15: This is our way of putting Australians first, and that's what we firmly believe in. If people commit to our country, we will absolutely commit to them.
14: Optus has launched a national ad campaign hoping to win back trust after two people died as a result of 000 outages on its network. It includes an apology from the telco's boss, who admits the deaths should never have happened. Thousands of older Aussies are having to wait up to a year for a spot in an aged care facility. According to a report from The Age, a nationwide backlog is causing an average waiting time of 358 days. At least six people are dead after a massive drone attack in the Ukraine. It was one of Russia's biggest drone attacks of the war so far, with around 800 launched in broad daylight. It comes after a short-lived ceasefire between the two sides to mark the anniversary of the Soviet defeat of Nazi Germany over the weekend. And there's a new audience for classical music thanks to Hollywood. Across the country, major blockbusters like Star Wars, How to Train Your Dragon and Pirates of the Caribbean have seen a spike in screenings with a live orchestra. Live Performance Australia data also claiming younger generations are experiencing famous classical arrangements for the first time thanks to their use in new films.
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14: In sport, the Swans have decided not to host the Saints in their annual Pride match this season, Sydney ending the 10-year arrangement following St Kilda's handling of Lance Collard's homophobic slur. The Swans will instead play the Bulldogs in round 17. The rest of the AFL season's fixture will also drop later today. And great news for Broncos winger Dean Mariner. He's flown home to Brisbane, marking a key milestone in his recovery from limb-saving surgery. Specialists in Sydney clearing Mariner of blood clots, which allowed him to fly. That's the latest in news and sport.
13: 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Is it fine in 22 at your place? 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
8: Tops of 21 and partly cloudy across the south coast. A possible shower or two today. And having a look at tomorrow, partly cloudy and reaching a max of 22. A medium chance of showers more likely in the afternoon. And for more information, you can check out our website, powerfmbigofa.com.au.
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Kids, MGMT, it's Power FM, and heading your way in the next year, we've got another part of the Flashback Lunch with E17. It's all right, they'll be with you in two songs' time. We'll also be talking about something that happened on Netflix not too long ago and how there was supposed to be another person that was involved in a roast. More on that very soon. But now we have T-shirt, You Sexy Thing. It's Power FM. Sexy. It's all right, they'll be with you in two songs' time. We'll also be talking about something that happened on Netflix not too long ago and how there was supposed to be another person that was involved in a roast. More on that very soon. But now we have T-shirt, You Sexy Thing. It's Power FM. Sexy.

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0: and it was initially supposed to be done by one of the former Beatles members, Paul McCartney. So the roast of Kevin Hart, it's on streaming service right now, and it really did emerge that Paul McCartney was supposed to be it. And that would have been really interesting because it's the Beatles. You can't roast the Beatles. There's no way you could have done that, but it unfortunately did not happen. But Paul McCartney himself, he's getting ready to release a new album, The Boys of Dungeon Lane, which is set to release on May 29th. And it's also got a duet with former Beatles member Ringo Starr as well in the song called Home to Us. But in the next year, we get back into the music with Ed Sheeran. Sapphire is Power FM.
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It's all right. It's E17 here on Power FM. And there's something that I just learnt about E17, that they were rivals with Take That, the more hip-hop based of the two British groups. But let's have a chat about something that happened on Netflix. There was a Kevin Hart roast that happened.

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0: Omars, I Just Might, here on Power FM. And today, Mick Wayman was here letting us know about the NRL Round 11, and I picked the score games this week.
1: I picked the score game on a Friday night. It's the Rabbits versus the Dolphins. Mick, who are you putting your bet on?
2: It's going to be a cracking game, this one. Latrell Mitchell's back, but the Dolphins last week were unreal. I thought they played real well. So, look, I'm going to go south. Yeah, I think it'll be a high-scoring game. Let's go 36 to 28.
1: Ooh, okay.
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0: It's your best music station, Power FM, and heading your way, we've got a very popular song on TikTok at the moment. It's Just the Way You Are. We'll be taking you back to the 1990s with the Spin Doctors' Two Princes. Taylor Swift's Opalite also coming up. All this and so much more is after one, but stick around here on Power because Sammy, he'll be with you this afternoon. It's Power FM.
1: 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Some things are unpredictable, like the weather. Or what Donald Trump will say next.
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14: Hey there, I'm Jackie Loom. The opposition leader denies his latest policy targeting migrants is about winning back One Nation votes. Angus Taylor has announced that a coalition government would prevent new migrants from accessing welfare until they become citizens. He's told Seven it would save billions of dollars.
15: This is our way of putting Australians first, and that's what we firmly believe in. If people commit to our country, we will absolutely commit to them.
14: Optus has launched a national ad campaign hoping to win back trust after two people died as a result of 000 outages on its network. It includes an apology from the telco's boss, who admits the deaths should never have happened. Thousands of older Aussies are having to wait up to a year for a spot in an aged care facility. According to a report from The Age, a nationwide backlog is causing an average waiting time of 358 days. At least six people are dead after a massive drone attack in the Ukraine. It was one of Russia's biggest drone attacks of the war so far, with around 800 launched in broad daylight. It comes after a short-lived ceasefire between the two sides to mark the anniversary of the Soviet defeat of Nazi Germany over the weekend. And there's a new audience for classical music thanks to Hollywood. Across the country, major blockbusters like Star Wars, How to Train Your Dragon and Pirates of the Caribbean have seen a spike in screenings with a live orchestra. Live Performance Australia data also claiming younger generations are experiencing famous classical arrangements for the first time thanks to their use in new films.
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14: In sport, the Swans have decided not to host the Saints in their annual Pride match this season, Sydney ending the 10-year arrangement following St Kilda's handling of Lance Collard's homophobic slur. The Swans will instead play the Bulldogs in round 17. The rest of the AFL season's fixture will also drop later today. And great news for Broncos winger Dean Mariner. He's flown home to Brisbane, marking a key milestone in his recovery from limb-saving surgery. Specialists in Sydney clearing Mariner of blood clots, which allowed him to fly. That's the latest in news and sport.
13: 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Is it fine in 22 at your place? 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
17: It's up to 21 across the south coast today, getting down to lows of 7 overnight with a shower or two tomorrow and 22 degrees.
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FM. It's your best music station with Sammy this afternoon. Here's a mad throwback from the early 90s. It was the biggest release of 1993 with the Spin Doctors in Australia in Two Princes. It was actually the biggest song to chart in Australia of that year, and it actually scored the band a Grammy Award as well. Throwing you back to kick off your arvo

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0: FM, the best music across your afternoon. You've got Sammy this afternoon. Willem, Woody drive you home from 5. And yesterday, they spent a fair bit of time persuading Hadel on what she would most want in the world. She did start off with a V8 Commi, but then got to this.
1: Hazel, you said you most wanted a V8 Holden.
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1: Yes. 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You then heard a whole bunch of people that are a lot older than you talk about what's important to them in life and what they most want in life. And then we asked you, has it changed what you most want in life? And you said yes.
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0: Yep, absolutely nailed that one, Hazel. Remember, Will and Woody Swap Meet. 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

0: 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There's always one little piggy in the office. And this time, it's Erin. Loves to scoff out at the pizza party. Last month was dreadful.
1: Favourite day of the month?
2: A couple of things arose during the May Payday pizza party. Erin, you need to pace yourself.
1: Yeah, I went way too fast, too hard, and yeah. You could see the pain in my face.
2: You smashed, how many slices of pizza?
1: I had three pieces, but I also had one piece of garlic pizza, so that's, not even real, and then two pieces of the chicken barbecue. So, look.
2: But in what time? It was like you were going for a Guinness World Record.
1: Yeah, that's the thing. I felt like, I don't know, I snapped out of it, and I was like, who the hell was I racing? I just, locked in.
2: Yeah.
1: And I think because I was so nervous with what everything was happening that I was just like, just keep eating and then no one will talk to you.
2: I'm glad though we're eating in the same place where the automatic defibrillator is located, because we might have to break that out at one stage.
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19: Hey there, I'm Fee Papel. We're again being reassured we don't have to worry about the Hanta virus turning into another pandemic. The 6 passengers who were on board the affected cruise ship will be arriving in Perth tomorrow. Health Minister Mark Butler says the passengers and crew will be in full PPE.
20: All of the cases that have been reported and all of the evidence previously about Hanta virus shows that it requires very close contact between two humans to be transmitted.
19: The coalition has big welfare plans for non-citizens. Under the opposition's new migration policy, anyone who isn't a citizen, including permanent residents, will be banned from receiving welfare. Angus Taylor saying until people commit to Australia, they won't receive the benefits offered to Australians. Retailers are being put on notice after the federal court found Coles misled customers. The supermarket giant is facing millions in fines after today's landmark court decision, which found the company was selling products that were supposedly discounted in its down-down promotion, but were actually higher than they were just weeks before. And new details have been revealed about Erin Patterson's time in jail. She's been in solitary confinement for 2.5 years after being found guilty of serving her in-laws a fatal mushroom meal. She's now in the wider prison population and is reportedly one of the top dogs.
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19: In sport, Sydney has dropped St Kilda from the AFL's annual Pride game over Lance Collard's off-field comments. The Swans announcing it'll shift the Pride game from round 13 to round 17 against the Western Bulldogs. Collard was suspended earlier this season for a homophobic slur, although he continues to deny he made the comment. In NRL, Peter Wallace is facing a formidable challenge to try and convince 9 top-line Panthers, including Nathan Cleary, to stay with the club. It comes after Ivan said yesterday he'll depart the Panthers at the end of next season with Wallace to take the reins. That's the latest in news and sport.
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0: It's up to 21 across the South Coast today, getting down to lows of 7 overnight with a shower or two tomorrow and 22 degrees.
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Well, it was the year 2004 when the Killers came on the scene with this. Well, somebody told me you had a boyfriend. He looked like a girlfriend. But originally, Somebody Told Me wasn't supposed to be the debut single. It was Mr. Brightside that was released as their follow-up single and not the debut, and became bigger than Somebody Told Me. It plays for you now on Power FM.

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10: Hey there, I'm Fee Papel. We're again being reassured we don't have to worry about the Hanta virus turning into another pandemic. The six passengers who were on board the affected cruise ship will be arriving in Perth tomorrow. Health Minister Mark Butler says the passengers and crew will be in full PPE.
11: All of the cases that have been reported and all of the evidence previously about Hanta virus shows that it requires very close contact between two humans to be transmitted.
10: The coalition has big welfare plans for non-citizens. Under the opposition's new migration policy, anyone who isn't a citizen, including permanent residents, will be banned from receiving welfare. Angus Taylor saying until people commit to Australia, they won't receive the benefits offered to Australians. Retailers are being put on notice after the federal court found Coles misled customers. The supermarket giant is facing millions in fines after today's landmark court decision, which found the company was selling products that were supposedly discounted in its Down Down promotion, but were actually higher than they were just weeks before. And new details have been revealed about Erin Patterson's time in jail. She's been in solitary confinement for 2.5 years after being found guilty of serving her in-laws a fatal mushroom meal. She's now in the wider prison population and is reportedly one of the top dogs.
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10: In sport, Sydney has dropped St Kilda from the AFL's annual Pride game over Lance Collard's off-field comments. The Swans announcing it'll shift the Pride game from round 13 to round 17 against the Western Bulldogs. Collard was suspended earlier this season for a homophobic slur, although he continues to deny he made the comment. In NRL, Peter Wallace is facing a formidable challenge to try and convince nine top-line Panthers, including Nathan Cleary, to stay with the club. It comes after Ivan said yesterday he'll depart the Panthers at the end of next season with Wallace to take the reins. That's the latest in news and sport.
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12: It's up to 21 across the south coast today, getting down to lows of 7 overnight with a shower or two tomorrow and 22 degrees.
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0: 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You've got Sammy. I love Darren Hayes. I grew up listening to Savage Garden, and I sometimes wish that just once Savage Garden would get back together and do a reunion tour. But look, it's not likely it's going to happen. However, Darren still does sing the songs of Savage Garden.
1: I've never stopped singing the songs. I don't know that the general public ever knew that.
0: And I am going to hit play on the big hit. 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And of course, if you go back to the year 2000, it was a huge theme for gay pride in that year. And of course, it was something that made people look, along with the likes of Kylie Minogue, at a band like Savage Garden and be in the forefront of that time in that year, which I think is just absolutely amazing. It's Sammy on your afternoon, the best music. It's Power FM.
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0: 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Mickey Wayman was in this morning to pick the score.
1: I picked the score game on a Friday night. It's the Rabbits versus the Dolphins. Mick, who are you putting your bet on?
2: This is going to be a cracking game, this one. Latrell Mitchell's back, but the Dolphins last week were unreal. I thought they played real well. So, well, I'm going to go South. Yeah, I think it'll be a high-scoring game. Let's go 36-28.
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0: RFM. It's the best music across your afternoon. You've got Sammy. Now, Jackie's in next with your latest national news. And I've got to tell you that there's a little bit of waves going on across the politics world at the moment. Then I'll hit go on Lil Nas X for you, along with the freshie from Taylor Swift. 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
10: Hello, I'm Fee Papel. Opposition leader Angus Taylor won't give a target number for migrants, but he has said they won't have access to welfare unless they become Aussie citizens. He's told Seven his net migration figure will be based on how many homes there are to move into.
11: It will be in line with the houses available, and we will assess each year what houses we have in this country, and that will provide a cap to the people who come into this country.
10: Meantime, Pauline Hanson claims Angus Taylor has borrowed ideas from One Nation for his budget reply speech tonight. She claims she's been saying for years that migration numbers need to be slashed and that migrants need to contribute for 8 years before being allowed to become citizens and eligible for welfare. The One Nation leader says the political scene is changing and Aussies are tired of a two-party system. Thousands of elderly Australians are waiting up to a year for a place in aged care. We're told there's a nationwide backlog with average wait times now sitting at 358 days. The delays are raising fresh concerns about the pressure on the system as demand continues to grow. Passengers from the Hantavirus cruise ship will arrive in Perth tomorrow. DFAT has managed to get a plane to get them out of the Netherlands. Health Minister Mark Butler says they've tested negative to the virus and will be in full PPE for the flight.
12: Australians can have very high confidence that we are doing everything to ensure that this repatriation of those six passengers is undertaken completely safely.
13: Visit the team you can trust at Whale Coast Realty on the flat in Narooma.
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10: In sport, Suns coach Damien Hardwick believes there is hypocrisy in the AFL over gambling. It follows an investigation into team manager Mark Opie because he's the co-founder of a registered bookmaker. Hardwick asking why it's not okay for some when the AFL itself is sponsored by Sportsbet. And Titans players say they're looking forward to taking on Newcastle at Magic Round this weekend. It'll be the first time the side has come up against former coach Justin Holbrook. That's the latest in news and sport.
0: 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Is it fine in 22 at your place? 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
14: It's up to 21 across the South Coast today, getting down to lows of 7 overnight with a shower or two tomorrow and 22 degrees.
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Hello, it's Sammy. Coming up, I will check in with Will and Woody to see what they've got happening in the swap meet today. 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

0: 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Will and Woody driving you home from 5 o'clock this afternoon, and you're very excited about the swap meet today, boys.
1: Woodrow, the swap meet's fired off. It really is getting to a whole nother level now. We started out with Paris's psychology textbook. We said we'd trade that with you guys on the radio every day in the hope of getting to eventually an engagement ring, a $10,000 engagement ring for her.
2: And I think we've got to a pretty interesting spot in that the item that we currently have, I think, is worth more than $10,000. We've got a Michael Goddard piece of artwork.
1: Yeah.
2: That if we're looking online, all of this guy's gear goes for thousands and thousands of dollars. So, look, if you want the Goddard, join us this afternoon and offer us a trade. That's all you've got to do, but it better be something good. We're in the thousands, baby.
1: We're taking an engagement ring this afternoon.
2: Oh, bloody oath.
1: Could wrap this baby up.
2: Bloody oath we will.
1: We'll see you then.
0: Oh, imagine wrapping it up before Friday. Can they do it? Well, tune in after 5 o'clock and you'll find out with Will and Woody as they drive you home on Power FM.
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1: Trying to win the movie tickets with us is Rick in Mirador. 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
4: 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Yeah, you should watch it.
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0: 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You've had Sammy hanging out with you, and I'll be back to do it all again tomorrow from 1 o'clock. 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
2: Hello, I'm Fee Papel. A plane is on its way to the Netherlands to get Australian passengers from the Hanta virus-hit cruise ship home. They're in isolation now and will be quarantined in Perth when they arrive back in Australia. The plane expected to leave this afternoon and arrive tomorrow. Coles could be in for a massive fine after the retailer was found to have misled customers by discounting products to prices that were still higher than what they had been only a few weeks prior. ACCC Chair Gina Cass-Gottlieb says the penalty needs to be substantial.
3: Reflecting the importance of accurate pricing, and because it is very important that a penalty is not just able to be dismissed as a cost of doing business.
2: Traditional owners in WA's Pilbara region awarded native title compensation from Fortescue say they're going to appeal. The mining giant ordered to pay $150 million for mining on land without permission. The Native Title Council says the mines have generated around $80 billion in revenue and the formula for compensation is flawed. Reports today the arrest of the ISIS brides on arrival in Australia has others reconsidering any attempts to go home. Administrators of the refugee camp in Syria say other Aussies are now thinking twice. There are seven other Australian women and 14 children, and most have passports. And a major AI breakthrough could soon help detect heart disease using common bone scans. Researchers have shown the tech can spot early warning signs in seconds.
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2: In sport, Sydney has dropped St Kilda from the AFL's annual Pride game over Lance Collard's off-field comments. The Swans announcing it'll shift the Pride game from round 13 to round 17 against the Western Bulldogs. Collard was suspended earlier this season for a homophobic slur. In NRL, Queensland has secured the NRL Magic Round until 2032. The state government negotiating a six-year deal beating out WA, New South Wales and New Zealand for the event. That's the latest in news and sport.
1: 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Is it fine in 22 at your place? 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
0: It's up to 21 across the South Coast today, getting down to lows of 7 overnight with a shower or two tomorrow and 22 degrees.

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1: Alrighty, Woodrow, so swapping on the radio every single day. We've been doing it for the last 10 weeks. Started with Paris's psychology textbook. She said she wants, in the end, a $10,000 engagement ring. That's the end game. We've been doing this for 2 weeks, guys. We've had some wild trades. Honestly, we're in the hi-fi zone for a little while. Some weird digital cameras, some weird vintage cameras, etc.
2: It's all part of trading.
1: We kind of moved into this next echelon, which kicked off with the 6-foot-long taxidermied python. We traded that for some unscratched scratchies from Dave. Couple of days ago now, Dave promised us that they were psychic, that the psychic told him to go and buy them, so he seemed to think they're worth a lot. Either way, I tell you who did think they were worth a lot, Lee, who traded us a piece of artwork by a guy called Michael Goddard. She bought it in Las Vegas for $5,000. It's a limited edition Michael Goddard $100 bill. Now, we don't know anything about art. So before you guys go bananas on the text line, and I know a lot of people already have on 0429

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0: made me laugh, I'd have a $1.75. Will and Woody driving you home.
1: Woody, you're having a great drive home. Woods.
2: Oh, Willie.
1: What?
2: I completely butchered Mother's Day.
1: What do you know? What do you? Sorry, when I say sorry, I'm nervous for you.
2: I know, because
1: you had this written all over you. I questioned about it last week.
2: Yep.
1: And you said, "Oh, Mim's Remy's job," and I was like, "Yeah. Missed a beat there."
2: Well, I think
1: I knew you'd missed it because I was worried. I was sufficiently worried.
2: Yeah, I get it.
1: And I did the planning. You could have come to me.
2: I just get to a point with me where I want to do something by myself. Like I come to you for a lot of things. And it makes me feel like a child. So I've gone out on my own and I've had a crack on something by myself.
1: I have.
2: And it was so close to absolutely perfect. It was so close. So I had this idea. Mim has always said to me, and I think a lot of males in relationships will find this, that she always complains that I never take photos of her and the kids. She's like, there's so many photos of the kids and you.
1: That's nice.
2: You never take photos of me with the kids.
1: You know I can't empathize because my relationship is very much upside down, but yes.
2: Sure. Okay.
1: Yes.
2: So for me,
1: I know for most guys, that's the situation, 100%.
2: Okay, so we're the stereotype.
1: Yeah.
2: For Mim, it's a thing.
1: Yeah.
2: So I was like, oh.
1: Because she's conscientious. She's out there. She's taking photos.
2: Oh, she takes great photos.
1: You're just not doing it.
2: And I do crap photos.
1: Yeah.
2: I get too close.
1: Agreed.
2: Apparently.
1: I've never seen you take a photo.
2: No, and I just don't.
1: Unless it's a receipt that you want to bank for a tax deduction.
2: That's fair. The thought just doesn't cross my mind. I see a beautiful moment and just go, loving taking this in.
1: And that's beautiful.
2: And I just stop. I just stop.
1: Beautiful.
2: Yeah, no, thanks. Anyway, so she's complained about that a lot. So I was like, I know what I'm going to do for Mother's Day.
1: Yep.
2: I'm going to create this collage of photos.
1: Great idea.
2: But here we go. So I'm
1: great
2: flying,
1: idea.
2: Right? I'm humming. So I'm like, okay, great. Photo collage. So then I went to my my album on my phone and I realized there's a shortcut here. If you type in
1: someone's name,
2: all the photos of them pop up, right? So I was like, I'm on fire here. And then I managed to go through all these photos of Mim. Because I was like, this is going to take hours. Like, I was like, this is going to take hours going through all my photos.
1: Yeah.
2: And I was like, no.
1: Got him here.
2: Reduced it there.
1: Wouldn't have mattered if it took hours, by the way.
2: I was committed. That was a little treat for me, but I was committed
1: to
2: hours.
1: You would have put the hours in.
2: I would have.
1: Yeah.
2: Would have done the work.
1: Yeah.
2: So anyway, so I got it down to about 9 photos, which I was like, perfect collage. And then I was like, how do you make a collage? Like at the end of the day, I know what I want. I know what the end result
1: is. What did you want?
2: I wanted a some sort of poster.
1: Poster?
2: Or not poster. in my head, it was like I wanted a framed picture.
1: Yes.
2: And I liked the look of almost like scrapbook.
1: Yeah.
2: Like overlapping collage-y of all these great
1: photos.
2: Like
1: a year 2 project.
2: Yeah. So but I didn't want to like use like scissors.
1: When were you doing
2: glue.
1: This, by the way?
2: Saturday. So Saturday morning.
1: Shut up. Wow.
2: Yeah, 24 hours before Mother's Day.
1: Dead in the water.
2: No, not dead in the water. I had a whole day. And I had Remy with me as well. Because at the end of the day, this is actually her job that I'm doing for her.
1: Okay.
2: Because this is your mum, Remy. We're doing this together.
1: Yeah,
2: right?
1: Nice. Yeah.
2: Again, genius. ChatGPT.
1: Yeah.
2: So I said to ChatGPT, I sent ChatGPT 9 photos.
1: Yeah.
2: And I said, hey, Chatty, can you turn this into a collage, please?
1: Yeah.
2: Bang. And it just happened.
1: Wow.
2: I was like, I blocked out hours and hours and hours to do this. It's just done it. And I was like, perfect. Rem, you and me, car, let's go, adventure. So we go to Officeworks.
1: Yeah.
2: And I was like, perfect. I was printed out. I was printed out at the college.
1: Yeah.
2: I'm just like, I cannot believe how much
1: things
2: I've nailed this.
1: Work out like
2: it
1: this
2: is
1: for you.
2: Just humming.
1: That's amazing.
2: So we go there. I printed it out. I got poster length. I'm like, that's a good size.
1: Yeah.
2: It's perfect.
1: Wow.
2: Remy's high-fiving me. She's not been a brat as well. She's just been awesome.
1: Yeah.
2: And there's just dad of the year going on. And then I went and got a printer.
1: How did this go wrong?
2: So then I go like, okay, do you have a frame for that? And the office work lady goes, don't have a size frame for that size poster.
1: Not
2: she
1: a
2: goes,
1: problem.
2: But there's a Kmart upstairs.
1: Bang.
2: Too easy, Laurel. So I go upstairs, I go to Kmart, I get a frame, it's all perfect, right? And then putting the collage of photos in the frame and I look at the photo and I go, something is wrong. There is something wrong with this. I'm either having like some sort of mental episode or stroke or that is not my wife in all of these photos. I'm going to show you now. Very strange. These are all real photos that I've taken of my wife. But when I put it in ChatGPT, go through these photos and zoom in on the face.
1: Oh, whoa.
2: Yeah, whoa.
1: Oh, whoa.
2: Yeah, whoa.
1: Whoa.
2: Whoa.
1: Sorry, that's really strange.
2: I've realized.
1: Wow, what is going on there?
2: So when you put a photo into ChatGPT, it like gives gives the person
3: That's really strange. So it doesn't look anything like her.
2: Nothing.
3: So when did you realise this?
2: No, okay, so when I was putting the photo in the frame Saturday night, late Saturday night.
3: Oh, no.
2: Because the plan was to put it on the living room table. I was going to give her a sleep in. I noticed it. I was like, it's too late to change anything. Anyway, so now we've got...
3: Did you put it... So you gave her the frame?
2: Yeah, no, we gave it to her.
3: Why?
2: Because at the start, I got a 3 seconds of just love and adoration from my wife, where she was blown away by, like, I can't believe you managed to put a collage together. Like, this is so nice.
3: So did she realise it herself?
2: She looked a little bit closer and she was like, that's not me. So now we've got this thing hanging up in our house and it's just photos of a random woman.
3: You hung it up.
2: Just a random
3: just
2: woman.
3: Just make a new one.
2: Nah, we're not going to.
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0: say, where there's a Will, there's a Woody.
1: Hang on, I don't think I got that quite right.
0: Will and Woody driving you home.
2: Will and Woody, don't forget, 10 minutes time until the swap meet is on. You guys are swapping us for a very expensive, very rare piece of art, a Michael Goddard. Yay. Bought from Las Vegas for $5,000. Wow. But to trade for that, you can in 10 minutes time. You can trade on our way to a $10,000 engagement ring for Paris. Right now, though, Woods, it's hot takes.
3: So you got a hot take on Florence Pugh.
2: A flot take on Florence Pugh. I do, mate. By the way, I'm going to throw in a Mingle Seasoning prize pack. My favourite prize
3: for yourself.
2: No, for the best hot take.
3: Okay.
2: I've got the hottest take, I'll take the Mingle.
3: Okay.
2: Don't you worry about that. Try Mingle Mexican All Natural Aussie Made at your supermarket. Now, Woodrow, my hot take. Florence Pugh.
3: Yes.
2: Oh, I think in a good movie,
3: yes,
2: Florence Pugh has only ever been the steak knives.
3: Midsummer.
2: That's the one exception. And I don't necessarily call it a good movie.
3: We Live in Time.
2: I think Andrew Garfield's a better actor in that.
3: But she can't call her steak knives. If she's not the steak, she's at least the potatoes.
2: She's the knives, mate.
3: I completely disagree.
2: My point is, I don't think she's had a role in her career yet where she's like, Midsummer is the one thing that I put a flag. Right. I don't think she's had a role in her career yet where it's been like, wow, owned that, unbelievable. Don't get me wrong. Everything that she's in, she's good.
3: Little Women.
2: She's steak knives. Okay. She's steak knives. Or she's at best, she's on par with the others. She hasn't had a movie where I've been like, wow, you were easily the most amazing thing in that. I think when I think about it, when I'm going through her movies, she actually hasn't done that many good movies.
3: She's good in Oppenheimer, but she's steak knives.
2: She's steak knives in Oppenheimer.
3: The Marvel one that she did.
2: She's Black Widow.
3: No, she's not Black Widow. That's Scarlett Johansson.
2: Yeah, but she's in the Black, like, who cares?
3: But she does the Russian accent.
2: June, she's steak knives.
4: Don't worry, darling.
2: Don't worry, darling.
3: Don't worry, darling.
2: Wouldn't call it a good movie.
3: Yeah, a bad movie, but she's great in it.
2: She's very good in it. Meh.
3: Whoa.
2: Meh. She's a frustrating meh because I love watching her on camera and she's awesome. She's clearly got great hops as an actor. Yeah. I just don't think she's been put in the right roles. I don't think she's been put in the right movies.
3: She's still young, Florence Pugh. Still very young.
2: Anyway,
3: let's go to Kelly here. That's a pretty hot take.
2: Steak knives, Pugh.
3: That's brutal.
2: It's
3: Kelly.
2: Not brutal. I think she's a great actor.
3: Yeah. Let's go to Kelly here. I don't want to be called knives if I'm an actor, though.
2: Sorry, it's a hot take. I'm sticking by it.
3: Mate, stick by it, please. It's hot takes, mate.
2: It's hot takes, mate.
3: Kelly,
2: have a crack.
3: What's your hot take?
2: Join me in the frying pan.
3: What's your hot take, Kelly? Kelly. Step into the frying pan, Kelly.
2: Step into the pan, Kel. Join us in the pan.
3: I'll jump into the pan real quick while we sort out Kelly. I am being deadly serious about this. This is a hot take. Driver's licenses.
2: Yes.
3: I just don't think they're necessary anymore.
2: Agreed.
3: I think cars now are getting so easy to drive. I think you just get to 18 and drive.
2: Whoa.
3: There's a whole rigmarole around get your license and stuff, right? It's like, I don't reckon you're that good of a driver just by doing a license test. What, you can drive around the block and stop at a red light. We'll give you a license. Revenue raising. Just get rid of it. 18, drive.
2: Wow. Hot take. Play the song.
3: Fire at all. You agree with that, though? Do you agree with that?
2: That is a very hot take. No, I don't at all. I don't want any old 18-year-old just sitting in a car and driving.
3: So I knew you'd say that. There's a guy in the UK who got arrested at 84. He's been driving for 70 years without a license. He never went through a license.
2: Different era.
3: Never got into an accident.
2: Different era.
3: Great driver.
2: Hot take for you. We're on licenses.
3: Yeah, go on.
2: Passports.
5: Yep. Fire at all.
3: That's your take.
6: Just passports.
3: Passports.
6: They should
3: passports.
6: Be free. Should be free.
2: Shouldn't need them. Shouldn't need a passport.
3: What do you mean?
2: Facial recognition technology is so good these days.
3: Oh, no, I do
2: and
3: agree with that.
2: Speaking of rigmarole, that's one of the worst queues you'll ever be in your life.
3: Yeah,
2: is a passport queue. They can be so much faster. Yeah. We've actually got two people that sit there and look you in the eye. What are you doing here? Like, piss off.
3: Ridiculous.
2: You're going to follow me on CCTV every day that I'm here anyway. Exactly. Everyone knows where I am all the time.
3: I walk through the scanner.
2: By the way, I've just been on an 18-hour flight with two screaming kids. Yes. And you want to stand here and ask me what I'm doing here? I'll tell you what I'm doing here, mate. Yeah. I'm taking my kids home and drugging them again with Finergan so we can all get some sleep. Legally, of course, after an administered dose from a doctor.
3: Yeah, that was the hottest take there at the end there.
2: Annalise.
3: Just snuck in a little
2: hot
3: take.
2: It's totally legal.
3: It's got a look, shall we?
2: I'm getting lots of looks for that. It's a hot take. Finergan. Hot take. Play the music, Kat. Hot take. Finergan.
3: That's a hot take.
2: Over 15 kilos, guys. Go for it. Have a great flight. Annalise, you had a hot take? No, you don't. No.
4: Dogs. Dogs.
3: Just
4: I hates dogs.
5: Don't like them.
4: Hates dogs.
3: Do you know there was a study done? 1 in 5 people regret getting a pet. Let's go to Luke here. Lukey, wow. What's your hot take?
4: Wow.
7: Guys, I reckon Will and Woody should do national breakfast.
3: Whoa.
4: Hot take.
3: Hot take. So all around the country, Will and I in the morning.
7: Why not? Can you think of anyone better?
3: Plenty. A fair few.
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20: Hello, I'm Fee Papel. A New South Wales ambulance officer has fronted the inquiry into the death of Claire Noland. The senior paramedic telling the inquest they had plenty of time to deal with the 95-year-old dementia patient before she was tasered. The police officer involved only waited 3 minutes before asking the great-grandmother to put down a knife and pulling the trigger. This year, the ACTU is pushing for a 6% wage rise for the nation's lowest workers. With the war in Iran adding more pressure to living costs, it'll boost the minimum minimum wage to just over $26 an hour. Despite saying he doesn't need China to win the war in Iran, it's believed Donald Trump has asked Xi Jinping to help de-escalate the conflict. But Iran isn't the main issue between the two countries, with China warning the US that they could come into conflict over Taiwan. The US is the main arms supplier to the island nation. The United Arab Emirates is denying Israeli claims that the two leaders have met. Israel claims there's been a breakthrough in relations after Prime Minister Benjamin Netanyahu had a meeting with Sheikh Mohammed bin Zayed, although the AEU does say relations are less frosty since the war on Iran began. And residents in mouse-plagued areas in WA are begging for help. They say baits aren't working and there's too much red tape for stronger poisons. Locals say they're being overrun, finding mice in their cupboards and beds, some so fed up waiting to be allowed to use stronger baits that they're leaving town.
19: Visit the team you can trust at Whale Coast Realty on the flat in Narooma.
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20: In sport, Frio is still working out who's going to replace captain Alex Pearce in this weekend's match against Essendon at the MCG. Dockers coach Justin Longmuir says they do have a few players in mind.
5: Clearly we will miss him, but there's guys at Peel that have been itching for an opportunity.
20: And in NRL, Broncos star Dean Mariner has flown home to Brisbane after undergoing five surgeries to save his leg. The 23-year-old still faces an extended stint on the sidelines. That's the latest in news and sport.

0: full recline, Naomi?
1: Oh, yeah. It does. It's got Bluetooth sound.
2: Ooh, what's it worth? What's it worth, Naomi?
0: Thousand. We just bought it for a thousand.
2: Okay. All right. Thanks, Naomi. Yeah. I don't think we need to bother ourselves with that. So Joe, producer RAP, has also said that your dad texted in, Joe.
3: Yeah, dad texted just then. He's happy to give us his motorised Esky that hasn't run, I reckon, in 15 years.
0: That's good stuff.
3: Johnny Kane.
0: That's really good stuff.
2: There's a clear winner here for me, Woods.
0: Whoa.
2: There's a clear winner here for me.
0: Only
2: because I got up early, did the work, and I had a look.
0: Yes.
2: There are 2008 Holden Astras.
0: Yeah.
2: That have done 200,000 Ks.
0: Yeah.
2: That people are selling for $7,000.
0: Wow. Okay. Can I ask a question to Matt?
2: Because
0: he said something. Okay. We go back to Matt. Hey, Matty. You said you're currently in the Holden Astra, which is great. So clearly it runs.
4: Yeah.
0: You did mention that there were some minor cosmetic issues with the car. Can we go into specifics? Like, what are we talking there, Matty?
4: Well, just for the age of the car, a few little scrapes. It's all nothing too bad.
0: Oh, a couple of scrapes. And Matty, I'm looking at pictures online. There's a soft top version of the Holden Astra 2008. Is this the soft top?
4: No, sorry.
0: That's fine. That's totally fine. Totally fine.
2: Well, you wanted a convertible.
0: Well, there's a picture here of a 2008 Astra with the.
2: Matt's laughing. He's like, settle down, mate. Settle down. You're lucky to be getting a car.
0: Automatic or manual, Matty?
4: It is a manual. 5-speed.
0: Oh, wow. 5-speed.
2: I think it's a good trade. It's $5,000. I mean, thanks, Matt. We'll just put you on hold for a sec. I mean, after what we heard the valuer said about the painting.
0: Yeah, no, it's a very good point. Are you sure?
3: Can I just point something out?
0: Yeah, please.
3: Every time a listener has told us something is like worth a lot, we kind of get someone on to tell us that it's not.
0: Yeah.
2: Yeah, but I'm looking at 2008 Holden Astras online here. There's proofs in the pudding.
3: I'm looking at some here, not very good.
2: But you're getting like $5,000, right?
3: I'm seeing from like 2.5 to 4.
0: How has anyone
2: looking at a different car?
0: Has anyone done a search
2: Astra,
0: on
2: Astra? Astra.
0: Has anyone done a search on a Cristiano Ronaldo signed jersey? Anyone done that? Because that's.
3: I reckon that's not even in the running. Do you?
0: Well, maybe. I'm not sure.
2: Like, that could be the snake clearly, in the grass. You've got a favourite. You may as well just say what you want rather than what you don't want.
3: Paris was listening. She would absolutely be kicking herself. We got a ring, and then we can use it to potentially get a better ring.
2: I don't want to get
0: into diamond trading. I just.
2: We're not stealing them out of Sierra Leone.
0: Is that what diamond trading is?
2: It's not necessarily an ethical business. You saw blood diamond.
0: Okay, so the Ronaldo one between 1,000 and 4,000 for the Ronaldo signed jersey.
2: Yeah, like, he's a popular player, popular figure.
0: I don't get me wrong, the diamond ring is obviously most valuable, but like, how can we go forwards if she's said on air it's $3,500?
2: Yeah.
0: Why would anyone say, I've got a $5,000 diamond here?
2: We wouldn't trade for that. So we'd get the $3,500 ring, the same way it's worked all the way up till now, my friend. And then someone basically says, I think I could offer you something more. And then we move forward.
0: You think ring?
2: Well, the only thing I'd say about rings,
0: yes.
2: And we've been here before, yes. We once tried to do a segment called Lord of the Rings, where we collected people's old engagement rings because people were so keen to get rid of them.
0: They were crap.
2: And they're crap rings.
0: Yeah.
2: But a $3,500 diamond ring, it's... Yeah. Oh, I don't know. We're here again.
0: Oh, God. Sorry, I thought you were so sure. You were so confident before. What happened?
2: I wanted the car.
0: You fell off a cliff.
2: Yeah, no, I wanted the car. But Jo's clearly turned me away from the car. She hates the car.
0: Why are you so anti-car?
2: Because she wants us to take her dad's Esky. She wants us to take her dad's Esky.
0: We're not taking the Esky.
3: What would Paris say?
2: Do we care?
0: We are doing it for Paris.
2: Oh, I know, but she's not the architect of the trade. It's like when an architect's building a house, he's like, oh, what does the homeowner think? He doesn't care. He goes on, he builds the design, he makes the art, he delivers it to them afterwards.
0: Here's where my
2: head's at. Trust him with the trade.
3: Here's where my head's at.
0: There's something about, I don't like the, it feels like we're losing panache if we get a ring now and then we're trying to get a ring again later.
2: Agreed.
0: Is that fair?
2: Agreed.
0: And I'm sorry if that's the reasoning behind it. We haven't had an automobile yet.
3: Well, then I reckon Ronaldo's jersey's back on for me.
0: What's wrong with the car?
2: Why are you against it?
3: I just don't think it's a good trade. Like, we don't know. It could be an absolute like,
0: this is a logistics thing.
3: They're
5: worried about thing. They don't want to have to, you don't have to move a car
0: we've
5: around.
0: Got no,
5: you
0: we've
5: paid
0: got no
5: $1,500 to get the snake to Queensland.
3: I took the whole budge, mate.
5: You takes the snake took the budge.
0: No,
5: that's the
0: we've
5: issue.
0: We've got no budget.
5: All right,
0: to move
5: okay.
0: A car.
5: Well, you just say that. You can just say that. Yeah, we can't honest. Move a car around, can we? It's too much.
3: I would say it's probably a bit much.
0: All right. Okay, cars off.
5: Honesty. Honesty. Now, the truth will set you free.
0: Now, let's talk about that massage.
5: Yeah. No, no, no, no. We're going the ring. We're going the ring.
0: Definitely
5: go.
0: Okay. Tamie.
6: Yes.
0: We're taking the friendship ring.
6: I what? Done.
0: Great.
5: Beautiful.
0: Great. Pass that news on to your friend.
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0: Who needs real friends when you have these two? Plus, you never have to buy.
2: Good afternoon, everyone. It's Will and Woody. We've got to be quick here. We've got some post-show notes always at the end of the show. A bit of 360-degree feedback. First of all, producers, paging in at the wrong times today. Let's just get that off my chest.
3: Nice. Good.
4: Have I been?
2: Oh, and there you go again.
3: You did interrupt him. Whoops. You did interrupt him.
2: Well,
4: I'm actually doing everyone a favour.
3: I love it when they fire back. It's good.
2: It's good to see a little bit of fight in them, isn't it?
3: Absolutely.
2: Good for them.
3: Absolutely.
2: Have a couple of wins. It'd be boring if the producers didn't fight back. We'd have to clear them out and find some more with some fight. And that happens every few years. We kind of just cycle them out. They lose, the fight out of them, and then they're like, oh, I have to get some new ones in. These guys are still a little bit.
4: Got a couple months left.
2: They've got a bit of spring in their step, still which is fresh. Good to see.
3: It's a young team as well. They're young and spry.
2: They take a while to be.
4: Entirely
2: warm.
4: Gen Z.
3: Yeah.
2: I know, yeah.
3: Any notes from the youngins? God. Any notes?
4: I would just like to say slay to you both. For not letting professionals tell you your items are worth nothing on Swapmeet.
2: Well, you chose the professionals to tell us our items are worth nothing, and I know you find that funny, but we're actually trying to trade to a $10,000 engagement ring for Paris, and that's important to us.
3: Yeah, do you guys hate Paris?
2: Yeah,
3: what's going on?
2: Is that the deal?
3: Do you hate Paris?
2: We're trying to do something really good for her.
4: I love Paris.
3: You clearly don't. And don't you laugh, Annalise. You're the one dealing with Paris. You're texting her, pretending to be her friend.
2: Yeah, so
3: you're
2: true.
3: Getting us on crap evaluators.
2: So true, sending her stickers.
3: Sending her stickers?
2: Yeah, stickers. That's what the kids said.
3: You sent her a sticker?
2: No, like a sticker on, like a text
4: what
2: message.
4: Emoji?
2: A sticker.
3: Oh, yeah.
2: You know those little
3: emojis
2: stickers
3: that move. The emojis that move.
2: No, they don't move. That's called a GIF or a GIF.
3: No,
2: a sticker is like when you get a photo and you make a sticker out of it.
3: Oh, I get confused. Any other notes?
4: It's slay, anyway.
3: It's slay. We're slaying. We're all slaying.
4: You ate with that.
2: You ate
4: Snaps.
2: With what? Shut up. This is what I'm talking about. It's my note. My note was interrupting, and you're all interrupting me.
4: Southern onk.
3: So, what is that? What is a southern
2: I'm trying
3: onk?
2: To wrap things up. A southern onk.
3: Yeah. What is a southern onk?
2: I don't know.
3: I hate it when the Gen Z use their Gen Z's and the teasers.
2: Guys, no cap.
3: It.
2: No cap. Low key.
3: Yeah. Nice. Nice, mate. You got them. No cap here. They've lost attention.
2: You actually have got a cap.
3: Yeah, I do have a cap. Cap here. Cap here. No cap over there. On Will. Cap here. Oh, my God, let's go.
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0: 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Some things are unpredictable, like the weather. Or what Donald Trump will say next.
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1: He can't have just been joining in. 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

0: Hey, it's Will and Woody. You're either up early or up late. And welcome to the show. I mean, this is probably the best of the worst bits from the week. I keep saying that. It's not the best of the worst. It's the best of the best. I mean, we consider this stuff to be good, surely.
1: It's just incredible. It's absolutely incredible.
0: I don't think
1: stuff.
0: It's incredible.
1: No, no, it's amazing.
0: No, I wouldn't have thought it's incredible, but this is
1: the best stuff you will have ever heard.
0: I think this is the best cut of Will and Woody that you're going to hear.
1: Nah, it's better than that. Raise the bar. So I would say power nap now. Pull over, power nap.
0: Why five. Nap?
1: Just a quick power nap because you want to be up and about for when our best bits start.
0: They're starting now.
1: Well, you got a song. You got a 3-minute power nap and then game on, baby.
0: All right. Well, yeah.
1: Will and Woody.

0: Nothing good happens after midnight, except these two. It's Will and Woody keeping you up.
1: Will and Woody for Glowbird Energy.
0: Will and Woody's swap meet.
2: Woody, we are turning trash into treasure again with our swap meet, and this time it's Book to Bling.
3: Paris gave us an old psychology textbook, and we're going to swap it all the way up to a shiny new engagement ring.
4: So my partner can finally propose to me.
3: We are currently in possession of
2: a limited edition print by artist Michael Goddard.
5: Yeah, I don't know who that is, but I'm pretty sure this is worth quite a lot.
2: I've done a search. Says he's just an artist out of Vegas.
6: Viva Las Vegas.
3: If you want the sexy Vegas artwork, then come trade.
6: Viva Las Vegas.
0: Will and Woody's swap meet. Swap the deal, keep the good energy with Glowbird.
1: Alrighty, Woods. So, we've got the artwork in here. Lee has sent it into the studio. We've sent the scratchies out to her for her to deal with them.
3: Unbelievable trade. Like the great, the Warren Buffett would be blown away by the fact that we traded five unscratched scratchies for a piece of art that we haven't seen it yet. But some simple internet searches have told us that we could be sitting on a piece of art that is worth over $10,000.
1: Yeah.
3: I didn't know who Michael Goddard was, but apparently
1: he's this
3: cult figure in the art world.
1: Yeah. Well, naturally, I reached out to my art contacts. You know that. you know I'm deep in that world. Phone call I had with a very good art friend of mine was that she was never going to come on radio and put her name to valuing this art.
3: Because he's a bit of a rogue.
1: Because she said as we know, it's out of Las Vegas. She's very American, very niche.
3: Yeah.
1: And it's hard for her to get a read on just what's worth. It's hard for us to know before we go into the swap meet today at 5 o'clock what this is worth. We had Brad, who was texting us yesterday, who was saying it's worth 20,000 to 40,000.
3: Yeah.
1: Junior producer Annalise seems to work it's worth 10,000. I mean, if that's the case, keep in mind the end goal here is a $10,000 engagement ring, Wood. Mm-hmm. So if this is worth what we think it's worth, we're done.
3: It's signed by him, by the way.
1: Make a trade today.
3: Yeah. And some left over, I imagine. A little treat for us, maybe.
1: All right. Do you want
3: to... I'd love to have a look at it.
1: Because we haven't actually seen it yet here, guys. You can go and look on our socials. I imagine Sexy Das will put a photo up there for you guys to look for yourselves. But this is the first time we're going to see it. So do the honours. Wow.
7: That's...
1: Wow.
7: This is...
1: Oh, careful. Nearly dropped it. So it's a $100 bill and it's burning with cards. So it's obviously a gambling reference, which is ironic that we traded for the scratchies.
3: That is true, yeah. That is way more legit than I thought. It's on a canvas, which
1: beautiful.
3: Is wrapped around the back. Like, that's
1: beautiful.
3: How all the legit artists do it. What I didn't realize what Lee was referring to when she said this yesterday, but what this Michael Goddard guy does is he signs his name on the front of the $100 bill.
1: Of the print.
3: And that is on this one, which makes it more valuable.
1: Well, I would have thought so. It's a limited edition. You can see down the bottom here. This is, you know, welcome to the art world, Woods. They'll often put what number it is and how many prints they've done. So you can see it's number 303 of a total of 400. So only over 400 of them made.
3: In the world.
1: Producer Annalise, who's doing the Lord's work here, said there's one for sale on the website for $7,500.
3: That feels cheap.
1: And that's US.
3: And that feels like the start of a US website. US website.
1: Obviously, he's American.
3: It'd be a buyer's premium there as well. So that's you're looking at 17,
1: Look, if,
3: 18.
1: If the name Michael Goddard, the artist, and this is kind of already ringing a bell for you, then text us 0429 131065 if you'd like to make a trade or make an offer, a cash offer, so we can just head down to Michael Hill and buy ourselves a $10,000 diamond ring. We'd love that.
3: Can we accept cash?
1: Yeah.
3: I don't know if we're allowed to... I have no
1: Why
3: idea.
1: Are you asking me?
3: You're the law guy. You're the law guy. It feels wrong that we can take money from listeners. That just, I don't know why, but alarm bells are pinging for me that we can't get people. You've got to
1: Can
3: give
1: we
3: us-
1: take cash?
8: I reckon.
1: Don't. What if we use it to buy the ring?
8: I reckon maybe we go with them with their cash and they buy the ring and then we take
1: that.
8: Oh,
1: they take their cash to the jeweler.
8: Yeah.
3: I don't know why, but taking money off
1: Because as soon as we take the cash... Who knows what I'm going to do with it?
8: Exactly. You wouldn't know
1: what I'm going to do with it.
3: Also, I like that we're trading there. Like, okay. let's not receive
1: Before
3: cash.
1: Before we get too far ahead of ourselves, though, I think we need to go to a song because apparently we've got Dara, beautiful, from the head of valuations at Michael Fox Fine Art, who's going to be on the phone on Reese, and he will actually be able to tell us how much this is worth, which is big. I mean, this is big for everyone.
7: Absolutely.
1: It's big for us. Are we going to wrap up the swap meet today? What do you guys offer us to trade if you would like to do that? All of the above answered right up next on Will and Woody as we take a very exciting step close to the end of the swap meet.
0: It's Will and Woody.
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0: the best kick-ons you've ever been to. Will and Woody keeping you up. Will and Woody's Swap Meet. 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
1: Alrighty, Woodrow, so swapping on the radio every single day. We've been doing it for the last 10 weeks. Started with Paris's psychology textbook. She said she wants, in the end, a $10,000 engagement ring. That's the end game. We've been doing this for 2 weeks, guys. We've had some wild trades. Honestly, we're in the hi-fi zone for a little while. Some weird digital cameras, some weird vintage cameras, etc.
2: It's all part of trading.
1: Kind of moved into this next echelon, which kicked off with the 6-foot-long taxidermied python. We traded that for some unscratched scratchies from Dave. A couple of days ago now, Dave promised us that they were psychic.
2: Mm-hmm.
1: The psychic told him to go and buy them, so he seemed to think they were worth a lot. Either way, I tell you who did think they were worth a lot. Lee, who traded us a piece of artwork by a guy called Michael Goddard. She bought it in Las Vegas for $5,000. It's a limited edition Michael Goddard $100 bill. Now, we don't know anything about art. So before you guys go bananas on the text line, and I know a lot of people already have, on 0429 131065, before you kick off and you offer us your house and whatnot for the art, we want to do the right thing and just find out what this is worth. We have to. We can't. I don't want to be a charlatan here and tell you guys it's worth something.
2: We're just good, honest businessmen. So we have organized a art evaluator by the name of Dara. He works at Michael Fox Fine Art. Welcome to the show, Dara.
3: Hi, guys. How are we doing?
2: We're doing really well, Dara. Are you familiar with the artist Michael Goddard?
3: I have. I've come across his stuff before. He's a bit of a celebrity artist, shall we say.
1: Oh, yeah. So we learned this from Lee last time. She said he's the rock star of the art world, or calls himself that.
3: Yeah, I think that's his self-style
2: title. That sounds expensive, Dara. Okay, so it's the $100 bill with the cards that are burning through it. Are you familiar with that piece, Dara?
3: Yes, I have. I have the image in front of me at the moment, so I can see what you're saying.
2: And so it's signed by Michael,

0: production. So essentially a poster, really.
1: Well, let's not say poster, Dara. I mean, I don't like
2: it. It doesn't look like a poster.
1: No. And he signed it as well, which that looks like it's in
2: paint. It's on a wooden frame as well. It's kind of, you know, it'll pop off the wall there. But look.
1: Let's not throw around poster anymore, Dara. But we did a few internet searches as well, Dara, and it would suggest that this is fetching, you know, 15 to 16,000 Australian.
2: Yeah.
1: Online.
0: Right. Okay.
1: Where's your head at with how much this is worth, Dara?
0: I think I'm going to have to break some hearts here, unfortunately. You might have a few more weeks of the show.
2: Weeks?
0: There was one I saw last year that was very similar that sold for about $400 at auction in Sydney.
1: No.
0: So certain artists like this, you know, when they're selling themselves, they have these huge prices and, you know, as you say, self-styled rock star, celebrity artists. So they can essentially charge what they'd like. And they kind of sometimes have celebrity backers and make this cult following, shall I say. And then the prices that people get in a resale usually aren't anywhere near those kind of prices.
2: She bought it for $5,000, Dara.
0: Yeah, in Las Vegas, we get clients who've bought things on cruises and all sorts of places.
1: But Dara, for people listening, if I can just get it back to the trade that we're trying to do for a $10,000 engagement ring, for people that are listening, what they might be able to do, though, is if they do take ownership of this beautiful painting, they could potentially fly to Vegas, sell it over there, and then that pays for their entire trip.
0: So, I mean, look, the beauty with art is it's subjective. Someone could absolutely love this picture. And who knows, in 20, 30 years' time, it might be worth a hell of a lot more. That's always the hope.
2: Well, there you go. There you go, blue chip investment.
1: Goddard could die.
0: A gambler might take you on.
2: It looks, yeah.
1: Thanks, Dara. Well, thanks, Dara. Thank you so much, Dara. We very much appreciate your work.
2: Mate. Very good.
1: The Michael Fox Fine Art is the... the institution that Dara is from, beautiful place down there.
2: Great work from the producers. Couple of great experts we've had on 2 days in a row. Great work, guys. Just trying to pump things up here. Get the tyres going.
1: Because if you guys
2: make
1: know
2: it sound
1: that,
2: expensive,
1: you guys great know
2: work.
1: That.
2: What? Great work. Let's work as a team. What is one dream? One team, one dream. Here we go.
3: Lie. We really made the trade.
2: Great work. We don't need to lie.
1: Just don't do it. Just don't have it on.
2: We just won't
1: just
2: take
1: ignore it.
3: You're lying to the listeners.
2: We're not lying. We just say we don't know what it's worth. Nice. But Lee bought it for $5,000.
1: Yes.
2: God, sometimes I can't tell whose team you're on. All
1: just,
2: right.
1: I just hate the idea. Absence of information is not lying. It's just not talking about it.
2: I agree. It's right. You might also know someone who's going to be listening after in an hour's time for the actual swap meet. Don't tell them.
1: Yeah. Keep this quiet. Keep this between us.
2: Because we need to make
1: let's keep this off the socials. It's going to be off the podcast.
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0: Like those mates that just want to keep going. It's Will and Woody keeping you up.
1: Woods.
2: Oh, Willie.
1: What?
2: I completely butchered Mother's Day.
1: What do you know? What do you? Sorry. When I say sorry, I'm nervous for you.
2: I know, because
1: you had this written all over you. I questioned you about it last week.
2: Yep.
1: And you said, "Oh, Mim's Remy's job," and I was like, "Yeah. Missed a beat there."
2: Well, I think I
1: knew you'd missed it because I was worried. I was sufficiently worried.
2: Yeah, I get it.
1: And I did the planning. You could have come to me.
2: I just get to a point with me where I want to do something by myself. Like I come to you for a lot of things. And it makes me feel like a child. So I've gone out on my own and I've had a crack on something by myself.
1: I have.
2: And it was so close to absolutely perfect. It was so close. So I had this idea. Mim has always said to me, and I think a lot of males in relationships will find this, that she always complains that I never take photos of her and the kids. She's like, there's so many photos of the kids and you.
1: That's nice.
2: You never take photos of me with the kids.
1: You know I can't empathize because my relationship is very much upside down, but yes.
2: Sure. Okay. Yes. So for
1: Mim, I know for most guys that's the situation, 100%.
2: Okay, so we're the stereotype.
1: Yep.
2: For Mim, it's a thing.
1: Yep.
2: So I was like, oh.
1: Because she's conscientious. She's out there. She's taking photos.
2: Oh, she takes great photos.
1: You're just not doing it.
2: And I do crap photos.
1: Yeah.
2: I get too close.
1: Agreed.
2: Apparently.
1: I've never seen you take a photo.
2: No, and I just don't.
1: Unless it's a receipt that you want to bank for a tax deduction.
2: That's fair. The thought just doesn't cross my mind. I see a beautiful moment and just go, loving taking this in.
1: And that's beautiful.
2: And I just stop. I just stop.
1: Beautiful.
2: Yeah, no, thanks. Anyway, so she's complained about that a lot. So I was like, I know what I'm going to do for Mother's Day.
1: Yep.
2: I'm going to create this collage of photos.
1: Great idea.
2: But here we go. So I'm
1: great
2: flying,
1: idea.
2: Right? I'm humming. So I'm like, okay, great. Photo collage. So then I went to my my album on my phone and I realized there's a shortcut here. If you type in
1: someone's name,
2: all the photos of them pop up, right? So I was like, I'm on fire here. And then I managed to go through all these photos of Mim.
1: Because
2: I was like, this is going to take hours. Like, I was like, this is going to take hours going through all my photos.
1: Yeah.
2: And I was like, no.
1: Got him here.
2: Reduced it there.
1: Wouldn't have mattered if it took hours, by the way.
2: I was committed. That was a little treat for me, but I was committed.
1: You would have put the hours in.
2: I would have.
1: Yeah.
2: Would have done the work.
1: Yeah.
2: So anyway, so I got it down to about 9 photos, which I was like, perfect collage. And then I was like, how do you make a collage? Like at the end of the day, I know what I want. I know what the end result
1: what
2: is.
1: What did you want?
2: I wanted a some sort of poster.
1: Poster?
2: Or not poster. in my head, it was like I wanted a framed picture.
1: Yes.
2: And I liked the look of almost like scrapbook.
1: Yeah.
2: Like overlapping collage-y of all these great
1: photos.
2: Like
1: a year 2 project.
2: Yeah. So but I didn't want to like use like scissors.
1: When were you doing
2: glue.
1: This, by the way?
2: Saturday. So Saturday morning.
1: Shut up. Wow.
2: Yeah, 24 hours before Mother's Day.
1: Dead in the water.
2: No, not dead in the water. I had a whole day. And I had Remy with me as well. Because at the end of the day, this is actually her job that I'm doing for her.
1: Because
2: this is your mum, Remy. We're doing this together.
1: Yeah,
2: right?
1: Nice. Yeah.
2: Again, genius. ChatGPT.
1: Yeah.
2: So I said to ChatGPT, I sent ChatGPT 9 photos.
1: Yeah.
2: And I said, hey, Chatty, can you turn this into a collage, please?
1: Yeah.
2: Bang. And it just happened.
1: Wow.
2: I was like, I blocked out hours and hours and hours to do this. It's just done it. And I was like, perfect. Rem, you and me, car, let's go, adventure. So we go to Officeworks.
1: Yeah.
2: And I was like, perfect. I was printed out. I was printed out the college.
1: Yeah.
2: I'm just like, I cannot believe how much
1: things
2: I've nailed this.
1: Work out like
2: it
1: this
2: is
1: for you.
2: Just humming.
1: That's amazing.
2: So we go there. I say, I printed out. I go poster length. I'm like, that's a good size.
1: Yeah.
2: It's perfect.
1: Wow.
2: Remy's high-fiving me. She's not being a brat as well. She's just been awesome.
1: Yeah.
2: And there's just dad of the year going on. And then I went and got a printer.
1: How did this go wrong?
2: So then I go like, okay, do you have a frame for that? And the office work lady goes, don't have a size frame for that size poster.
1: Not
2: she
1: a
2: goes,
1: problem.
2: But there's a Kmart upstairs.
1: Bang.
2: Too easy, Laurel. So I go upstairs, I go to Kmart, I get a frame, it's all perfect, right? And then putting the collage of photos in the frame and I look at the photo and I go, something is wrong. There is something wrong with this. I'm either having like some sort of mental episode or stroke or that is not my wife in all of these photos. I'm going to show you now. Very strange. These are all real photos that I've taken of my wife. But when I put it in ChatGPT, go through these photos and zoom in on the face.
1: Oh, whoa.
2: Yeah, whoa.
1: Oh, whoa.
2: Yeah, whoa.
1: Whoa.
2: Whoa.
1: Sorry, that's really strange.
2: I've realized.
1: Wow, what is going on there?
2: So when you put a photo into ChatGPT, it like gives gives the person
3: that's
2: a,
3: really strange. It doesn't look anything like her.
2: Not nothing.
3: So when did you realize this?
2: No, okay, so when I was putting the photo in the frame Saturday night, late Saturday night.
3: Oh, no.
2: Because the plan was to put it on the living room table. I was going to give her a sleep in. I noticed it. I was like, it's too late to change anything. Yeah. Anyway, so now we've got.
3: Did you put it? Just, so you gave her the frame?
2: Yeah, no, we gave it to her.
3: Why?
2: Because at the start, I got a 3 seconds of just love and adoration from my wife, where she was blown away by, like, I can't believe you managed to put a collage together. Like, this is so nice.
3: So did she realize it herself?
2: She looked a little bit closer and she was like, that's not me. So now we've got this thing hanging up in our house and it's just photos of a random woman.
3: You hung it up.
2: Just a random
3: just
2: woman.
3: Just make a new one.
2: No, we're not going to.
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0: the dead of night comes alive. It's Will and Woody keeping you up.
1: Woods, another trip to LA.
2: Second last time we're doing it, guys. It's not too late, though. Just listen to the radio station. Tomorrow, you can get yourself in the boarding lounge.
3: Yeah.
2: We'll be calling the final person on tomorrow's show, but let's do today's one.
3: Yes.
2: Wilbur, as always, I mean, I think the great excitement of this whole competition has been our unbelievable access to a whole bunch of A-list celebrities.
3: That's right, yep.
2: Who are actually calling you guys and telling you that you're going to LA. And today,
3: yeah,
2: we've got Hall of Famer, Robert De Niro.
3: Oh, one of the most decorated.
4: You talking to me? You talking to me? Who the f*** do you think you're talking to?
3: One of the most decorated actors of all time. That's obviously that famous line from Taxi Driver, which he does in the movie. Junior producer Annalise thought that Robert De Niro was Al Pacino.
2: It was on yesterday.
3: Who was making the call yesterday. Thought they were the same guy.
5: They sound unbelievably similar.
3: Yeah, well, they've been in a lot of the same movies. They're obviously in Godfather 2 together.
5: My favourite. Love that movie.
3: Don't mock, like, actually good things.
5: Mm.
2: You should watch Godfather. It's amazing.
3: Okay. Come on. It's like me having a crack at Call Me Hubby. Whatever. What's that one?
2: Call Me Hubby. Call me by your daddy.
3: Call Me By Your Daddy.
5: Call Me By Your Name with Timothy Chalamet.
3: No, that podcast you love with that chick.
5: Oh, Call Me Daddy.
2: Oh, Call Me.
5: It's a podcast. Yeah. Woody likes that. Anyway, trip a day.
2: It's a hot pod. It's a hot pod. Anyway, let's call the person.
3: He's thrown under the bus. Tried not to remember the name.
6: it's a hot pod. Hello.
3: Oh, hi. Is that Carly?
6: This is Carly.
3: Hi, Carly. You're on the radio, just so you know.
6: Oh. Okay.
3: Okay.
6: What's
3: okay. Have you got
6: is
3: a chance?
6: Will?
3: Yes, this is Will.
6: I love you guys.
2: Oh, thanks, Carly. Oh, we love you too, Carly.
3: Woody's here as well.
6: Oh, hey, Woody, love you too, mate.
2: Oh, thanks so much, Carly, and we love you. I believe, if it's correct, you're currently in the boarding lounge for a trip to LA.
6: Oh, I am.
3: Okay. In the lounge with all the thousands of other people that registered. So, Carly, they're all on the phone. So they're all waiting.
6: Okay.
3: Can you wait for a couple of mins?
6: Yeah, absolutely.
3: All right, cool. We're going to put you on hold. And just so you know, I'm sure you've been listening, but it's been celebrities who have been given the trips away. So today,
6: yes.
3: Robert De Niro is actually calling in.
6: Oh, I love him.
2: Oh, isn't he amazing?
3: He's amazing.
6: He is. Oldie and a goodie.
3: An oldie and a goodie. He's a classic.
2: He is.
3: Still with us, which is awesome. And he's going to be making the call to whoever wins the trip. So just
6: okay.
3: And put you on hold now. And good luck. All right. sorry, you're doing the face.
7: Is that working?
3: Hey.
7: You're talking to me.
3: Yeah, nice.
7: Talking, that's pretty good.
3: Yeah, that's pretty good.
7: All right.
3: Yeah, nice.
7: All right, here we go. Hey, am I talking to Carly?
6: Yeah,
7: well, hi. Hey, Carly, Robert De Niro here.
6: Oh, I love you, Robert. Thank you for everything you do.
7: I appreciate that. What's your favorite movie that I've done?
6: Oh, I do love Meet the Fockers.
7: Oh, yeah. Well, the new one coming out, Ariana Grande. She's going to be my daughter-in-law. My daughter-in-law.
6: I can't wait.
7: She's going to be my daughter-in-law.
3: Right, Robert, you got the...
7: She's going to be my daughter-in-law.
3: All right, Robert, you've got
6: are
3: the
6: you trip. Talking to
7: Yeah, you're talking to me,
3: Carly. All right, Robert.
7: You're talking to me. That's my line from the movie Taxi Driver. I'll see what you're doing. That's really funny. But hey, Carly, I got to wrap things up.
3: Yeah,
7: you do,
3: Robert.
7: You're going to LA, Carly. Oh, my God.
6: Are you serious?
7: Yeah, I'm serious. Who are you there with, Carly?
6: Oh, my God. Am I coming to hang out at your place?
7: Yeah, you come to my house. You got in my pool.
3: All right, now.
7: Hang out with my daughter-in-law.
3: Robert's got to go. We've lost Robert.
7: All right, see you later. We've lost him.
3: We've lost Robert.
7: Come to the cabana by the pool.
3: Carly, are you there?
6: Yes, I am.
3: Are you there with Carly?
6: Oh, my God, I'm with my daughter.
3: Are you taking her with you?
6: Oh, my God, yes, I am.
3: Oh, nice.
6: Oh, my God, I'm also going to take my bestie. I'll pay for her. Oh, my God, this is amazing.
2: Oh, what a trip, Carly. Enjoy.
6: Oh, my God, dreams come true, honestly.
3: Thanks,
2: Carly.
3: Carly.
2: Oh.
3: You're a super deserving winner, mate. Have the best time.
6: Thank you. I will. Thank you. I'm going to be shaking. Thanks, guys.
8: All right.
2: Bye, Carly.
8: Bye, Carly. Congratulations. How good is that? Last one of them is on tomorrow, Woods.
2: Yes, that's it. So listen to us tomorrow. Get in the boarding lounge. We might be calling you. Wilbur, up next. Mother's Day was 4 days ago.
8: Yes, it was.
2: I think I'm finally ready to talk about this.
8: What happened?
2: I totally cocked it. I thought I was doing the perfect present. It couldn't have gone worse. I'll tell you about it up next on Will and Woody.
8: Awesome. Power
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0: the Woody. You're either up early, up late, or maybe you're still out.
1: Bloody oath. Maybe you're heading to kick-ons right now. You're in the cab, you're in a car share, or maybe you've got a Dezo driver, heading towards kick-ons, and you're probably thinking to yourself, ooh, it's a cute boy that I'm interested in, but I just don't know how to talk to that cute boy. Well, listen to us right now because we're going to have some sparkling banter and conversation and just bring it up with those cute boys like you thought of it yourself.
0: Yep.
1: That's our gift to you.
0: Yep. I don't want to be involved in that.
1: Okay. That's just advice from Uncle Woody here.
2: Oh, don't go yourself. Really, really, really, really sick.
0: All right.
2: It's Will and Woody.

0: up early. It's Will and Woody keeping you up.
1: Right now, though, Woods, it's Hot Takes.
2: So you got a hot take on Florence Pugh.
1: A flot take on Florence Pugh. I do, mate. By the way, I'm going to throw in a Mingle Seasoning prize pack, my favourite prize.
2: For yourself?
1: No, for the best hot take.
2: Okay.
1: I've got the hottest take, I'll take the Mingle.
2: Okay.
1: Don't you worry about that. Try Mingle Mexican All Natural Aussie Made at your supermarket. Now, Woodrow, my hot take, Florence Pugh.
2: Yes.
1: Oh, I think. In a good movie,
2: yes,
1: Florence Pugh has only ever been the steak knives.
2: Midsummer.
1: That's the one exception. And I don't necessarily call it a good movie.
2: We Live in Time.
1: I think Andrew Garfield's a better actor in that.
2: But she can't call her steak knives. If she's not the steak, she's at least the potatoes.
1: She's the knives, mate.
2: I completely disagree.
1: My point is, I don't think she's had a role in her career yet where she's like, Midsummer is the one thing that I put a flag. Right. I don't think she's had a role in her career yet where it's been like, wow, owned that, unbelievable. Don't get me wrong. Everything that she's in, she's good.
2: Little Women.
1: She's steak knives. Okay. She's steak knives. Mm-hmm. Or she's at best, she's on par with the others. She hasn't had a movie where I've been like, wow, you were easily the most amazing thing in that. And I think when I think about it, when I'm going through her movies, she actually hasn't done that many good movies.
2: She's good in Oppenheimer, but she's steak
1: knives. She's steak knives
2: in
1: Oppenheimer.
2: The Marvel one that she did.
1: She's Black Widow.
2: No, she's not Black Widow. That's Scarlett Johansson.
1: Yeah, but she's in the Black, like, who cares?
2: But she does the Russian accent.
1: June, she's steak knives.
3: Don't worry, darling.
1: Wouldn't call it a good movie.
2: Yeah, a bad movie, but she's great in it.
1: She's very good in it. She's a frustrating meh. Because I love watching her on camera and she's awesome. She's clearly got great hops as an actor. Yeah. I just don't think she's been put in the right roles. I don't think she's
2: still
1: been put
2: young.
1: In the right movies.
2: She's still young, Florence Pugh. Still very young.
1: Anyway,
2: let's go to Kelly here. That's a pretty hot take.
1: Knives Pugh.
2: That's brutal.
1: It's
2: Kelly.
1: Not brutal. I think she's a great actor.
2: Yeah. Let's go to Kelly here. I don't want to be called knives if I'm an actor, though.
1: Sorry. It's a hot take. I'm sticking by it.
2: Mate. Big bye, please. It's hot takes, mate.
1: It's hot takes, mate.
2: Kelly,
1: have a crack.
2: What's your hot take?
1: Join me in the frying pan.
2: What's your hot take, Kelly? Kelly. Step into the frying pan, Kelly.
1: Step into the pan, Kel. Join us in the pan.
2: I'll jump into the pan real quick while we sort out Kelly. I am being deadly serious about this. This is a hot take. Driver's licenses.
1: Yes.
2: I just don't think they're necessary anymore.
1: Agreed.
2: I think cars now are getting so easy to drive. I think you just get to 18 and drive.
1: Whoa.
2: There's a whole rigmarole around get your license and stuff, right? It's like, I don't reckon you're that good of a driver just by doing a license test. Well, you can drive around the block and stop at a red light. We'll give you a license. Revenue raising. Just get rid of it. 18, drive.
1: Wow. Hot take. Play the song.
2: Do you agree with that, though? Do you agree with that?
1: That is a very hot take. No, I don't at all. I don't want any old 18-year-old just sitting in a car and driving.
2: So I knew you'd say this. There's a guy in the UK who got arrested at 84. He's been driving for 70 years without a license. He never went through a license.
1: Different era.
2: He never got into an accident.
1: Different era.
2: Great driver.
1: Hot take for you. We're on licenses.
2: Yeah, go on.
1: Passports.
4: Yep. Fire it all.
2: That's your take.
5: Just passports.
2: Passports. They should be free.
1: Shouldn't need them. Need a passport.
2: What do you mean?
1: Facial recognition technology is so good these days.
2: Oh, no, I do
1: and
2: agree with that.
1: Speaking of rigmarole, that's one of the worst queues you'll ever be in your life.
2: Yeah,
1: is a passport queue. They can be so much faster. Yeah. We've actually got two people that sit there and look you in the eye. What are you doing here? Like, piss off.
2: Ridiculous.
1: You're going to follow me on CCTV every day that I'm here anyway. Exactly. Everyone knows where I am all the time.
2: I walk through the scanner.
1: By the way, I've just been on an 18-hour flight with two screaming kids. Yes. And you want to stand here and ask me what I'm doing here? I tell you what I'm doing here, mate. Yeah. I'm taking my kids home and drugging them again with Finergan so we can all get some sleep. Legally, of course, after an administered dose from a doctor.
2: Yeah, that was the hottest take there at the end there.
1: Annalise.
2: Just snuck in a little
1: legal.
2: Hot take.
1: It's totally legal.
2: It's got a loop, shall we?
1: I'm getting lots of looks for that. That's a hot take. Finergan, hot take. Play the music, Kat. Hot take. Finergan.
2: That's a hot take.
1: Over 15 kilos, guys. Go for it. Have a great flight. Annalise, you had a hot take? No, you don't. No.
3: Dogs.
1: Just hates dogs.
3: Don't like them.
1: Hates dogs.
2: Do you know there was a study done? 1 in 5 people regret getting a pet. Let's go to Luke here. Lukey, what's your hot take?
1: Wow.
6: Guys, I reckon Will and Woody should do national breakfast.
2: Whoa. Hot take.
1: Hot take.
2: So all around the country, Will and I in the morning.
6: Why not? Can you think of anyone better?
1: Plenty.
2: A fair few.
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mama, she got it sticking in the cameraman. And we can have some. And he's up there. What's that? Hawaiian noises. He's banging on the bongos like a chimpanzee. Oh, that ain't working.

0: Nothing good happens after midnight, except these two. It's Will and Woody, keeping you up. Will and Woody's Swap Meet.
1: Woody, we are turning trash into treasure again with our swap meet, and this time it's Book to Bling.
2: Paris gave us an old psychology textbook, and we're going to swap it all the way up to a shiny new engagement ring.
3: So my partner can finally propose to me.
2: We are currently in possession of
1: a limited edition print by artist Michael Goddard.
4: Yeah, I don't know who that is, but I'm pretty sure this is worth quite a lot.
1: I've done a search. It says he's just an artist out of Vegas.
5: Viva Las Vegas!
2: A art evaluator by the name of Dara. Are you familiar with the artist Michael Goddard?
6: There was one I saw that sold for about $400 at auction in Sydney.
2: No. Thanks, Dara. Well, thank you so much, Dara. We very much appreciate your work.
1: If you want the sexy Vegas artwork, then come trade.
5: Viva Las Vegas!
0: Will and Woody's Swap Meet. Swap the deal, keep the good energy with Glowbird.
7: I've since found out that Dara doesn't know anything he talks about. He doesn't know what he's talking about.
2: He's since had his art license stripped off him.
7: I've heard that.
2: The art world heard what he said. He had such a big miss with his outrageous, subjective, completely subjective opinion. On a piece of art, saying he'd seen it for $400.
7: That a lot of people value, and they value a lot.
2: Yeah, we know that.
7: We know that Lee bought this for $5,000.
2: Exactly, that's true.
7: From Michael Goddard himself.
2: That's black and white.
7: We had a guy messaging yesterday saying, guys, it's worth $20,000 to $40,000.
2: Yes.
7: I mean, these are the sorts of figures.
2: Yes.
7: That clearly Dara was not across.
2: Yeah, and look, Dara obviously didn't have the time to do more research.
7: Don't blame him.
2: Absolutely not.
7: He tried his hardest.
2: He did, and I'm sure he's a lovely, lovely guy.
7: He's just had a miss.
2: You know who hasn't had a miss? You and me, because we're trying to get a $10,000 engagement ring. I already think we have an item that is worth more than $10,000.
7: Love that.
2: We are giving you the opportunity now, Australia, to make an absolute bargain, to take something off our hands for no money. Just give us something of worth. Now, Maddie's going to kick things off.
7: If you want to see the Michael Goddard, by the way, Will and Woody on the socials, you can have a look on there.
2: There's a photo of it. You can also Google it.
7: Go to his website. Limited edition. You can see the worth on his website.
2: Yeah, see it online.
7: All in US dollars, by the way, on his website.
2: Mm-hmm. Exactly right, William. Maddie has called on 131065. Maddie, let's kick things off. A lot of people want to offer us things, but what have you got for us for the piece of art?
8: Hey, boys. Love your show.
2: Thanks, Maddie.
7: Thanks, Matt.
8: I got my daughter's Holden Silver Astra.
2: Here we go.
7: Wow.
2: Here we go.
7: What year?
8: It works well. I'm actually driving it right now.
7: Wow.
2: Beautiful.
8: It's 2 months rego left.
2: Beautiful.
8: Beautiful. There is a little bit of cosmetic damage, let's say.
7: A little damage. Yeah,
2: okay. Yeah. Thanks for the honesty.
7: What year is it? Car.
8: It is a 2008.
7: Okay.
2: Great year.
7: And K's done?
8: 131,791.
2: That's not bad.
7: That's pretty good for 2008. Yeah. Stay on the line, Maddie. Great opening offer.
2: And I love
7: well
2: that he's
7: done,
2: in
7: Australia.
2: It. Yeah, well done.
7: And I love that he was in it.
2: He's in it. He's driving it.
7: He's in it.
2: That proves. I mean,
7: he's in it.
2: He could have been lying, I guess, but.
7: That's what you meant, like he's in the bidding, but he's also in the car.
2: Yeah, well,
7: he's in the running.
2: He's in the car. Sam, what would you like to offer us? We've already been offered a car, so.
9: Hey, boys. I've got two things that I could potentially give up.
2: Okay.
9: I've got a Del Piero signed scarf.
7: Oh, wow. Del Piero. Ooh. Wow. Very famous.
9: And it was his last game ever as well.
7: Okay.
2: Wow.
7: Very good, Sam. And what else have you
9: and
7: got?
9: And a jersey signed by Ronaldo.
7: Oh, wow.
2: Which Ronaldo?
7: Good.
2: Cristiano or Ronaldo?
9: Yeah, Cristiano Ronaldo. Yeah.
2: Wow. What jersey?
9: Real Madrid. It was when they won the Champions League.
2: Whoa. Is that either of them framed or anything, or they're

0: Sam. Tamey, you'd like to swap us for the Michael Goddard limited edition signed piece of art. Tamey, come to me, Tamey.
1: Hi.
2: Hi, Tamey.
3: I have a diamond ring.
2: Here we go.
0: Here we go.
2: Here we go.
0: Here we go.
2: Used for an engagement.
0: Wow.
2: Tamey?
0: Let's go to a song. Let's go to a song. There's plenty to discuss here. Just going to give up the ghost that easily. Woods, it's commercial radio. You've got to push through your traffic, your songs, your ads. If you want to get the good gear, that's
2: it
0: works.
2: I get it. I just don't want to.
0: Just gave them 5 minutes of non-stop talking. Ridiculous.
2: I don't know anything, though. Keep calling because this might be a con.
0: Keep the trades coming.
2: Keep them coming. RFM.

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0: best kick-ons you've ever been to. Will and Woody keeping you up. Will and Woody's Swap Meet. 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
1: Right, you guys know the deal. We're trading every day on the radio with you guys, trying to convert Paris's psychology textbook into a $10,000 engagement ring for her.
2: Mm-hmm.
1: You're just joining along the journey. The item we have in our possession today, which we would like to trade with you guys, is a Michael Goddard piece of art. This guy is an artist. He's out of Las Vegas. Lee, who bought it, she bought it for $5,000 from him. It is signed by him. It is a limited edition from him. Go to his website. Look at his work online. Mm. Some of his stuff can sell up to $50,000. He's legit. We think this is legit. We've had an evaluator on. Mm-hmm. He might have had a slight miss with what he thought it was worth.
2: It's subjective at the end of the day.
1: And we don't need him out of that figure again. What we've got coming inwards today, and I think now we're starting to see this actually is worth something because the items we have here are of value.
2: We're in offered a car, the Holden Astra 2008, one of the greatest models that the Holden Astra ever brought out. Only done 131,000 Ks, so that's looking pretty good. We've got a signed Cristiano Ronaldo jersey, which is framed. It's the jersey of Real Madrid after they won a big cup as well, so that adds value, of course.
1: Huge cup.
2: We haven't yet asked any follow-up questions to Tammy, who told us before the song that she has a diamond ring. Hello, Tammy.
3: I'm here.
2: Hi, Tammy. Hi. Diamond ring. You've got a diamond ring.
3: I do.
1: Wow.
2: Tell us a little bit more, Tammy. What is this diamond ring? Like, why have you got a diamond ring? Is it an old engagement ring for you?
3: It's not an engagement. It was a friendship connection.
2: Okay.
3: I didn't want to go down the engagement path.
1: Right.
2: Okay.
3: And we are still friends, but not together any longer.
2: Okay.
3: But it could be used as an engagement ring, yes. In
1: that vein. Tammy, just a good, I mean, this is almost irrelevant. But your friend gave you a ring, a diamond ring.
3: Yeah, well,
1: and you hooked up, and you were hooking up, like you were.
3: Yeah, we were together at the time.
1: Mm-hmm. And now he's back in the friend zone.
3: Yeah,
1: got the ring.
3: And I've still got the ring.
1: What was it worth when he gave it to you?
3: About $3,500.
1: Sheesh, capiche. Mm. All right, okay. Not bad.
2: Do you think
1: not too bad, Woods?
2: Is it a circular diamond?
3: So what it is it raises up, it's white gold, it raises up into a platform.
1: Beautiful.
3: Like a solitaire, but it's got four diamonds within that square.
1: Wow.
2: Okay.
3: Up Gorgeous. The top, and then it's got bezeled diamonds Ooh. Set in to the arms going up.
2: Okay. I'm confused, hey, but okay, great. $3,500 ring, which goes up into a platform. That is really confusing. But okay, thank you, Tammy. We've been offered a ring.
1: Hell of an offer to be friend zoned.
2: Poor
1: man. I mean, he wanted it so bad that he gave her a diamond ring. She still put him in the friend box.
2: If he's listening.
1: Wow, the poor fella. And then she's offering his ring up for a trade for a piece of art on the radio. The poor guy. Couldn't be further from it.
2: Still
1: mates, inverted commas. My God. sounds like a restraining order to me.
2: Diamond ring, sure. It's $6,500 short of what?
1: We might be able to trade that, though. That's enough. We can get a diamond ring and trade the diamond ring for something else and then work our way up.
2: Become diamond traders.
1: Do you know what I mean? Like, I think there's value there.
2: Sure. Let's go to Naomi here. Naomi, what do you want to swap?
4: I have a massage chair.
2: Interesting. How much did you pay for the massage chair, Naomi?
4: Oh, I paid about $1,000 for it. That's hardly used. We moved house and we just haven't got room for it.
2: Reclined? Is it full recline, Naomi?
4: Oh, yeah. It does. It's got Bluetooth sound.
1: Ooh, what's it worth? Naomi?
2: $1,000. We just bought it for $1,000.
1: Okay. All right, thanks, Naomi. Yeah. I think we need to buy ourselves with that. So Joe, producer RAP, has also said that your dad texted in, Joe.
5: Yeah, dad texted just then. He's happy to give us his motorised esky that hasn't run, I reckon, in 15 years.
2: It's good bad. Stuff.
5: Johnny Kane.
2: That's really good stuff.
1: There's a clear winner here for me, Woods.
2: Whoa.
1: There's a clear winner here for me.
2: Only
1: because I got up early, did the work, and I had a look.
2: Yes,
1: there are 2008 Holden Astras.
2: Yeah,
1: that have done 200,000 Ks.
2: Yeah,
1: that people are selling for $7,000.
2: Wow. Okay, can I ask a question to Matt?
1: Because
2: he said something. Okay, we go back to Matt. Hey, Maddie, you said you're currently in the Holden Astra, which is great, so clearly it runs.
6: Yeah.
2: You did mention that there were some minor cosmetic issues with the car. Can we go into specifics? Like, what are we talking there, Maddie?
6: Well, just for the age of the car, a few little scrapes. It's all nothing too bad.
2: Oh, a couple of scrapes.
1: It's just a bit scuffed.
2: And Maddie, I'm looking at pictures online. There's a soft top version of the Holden Astra 2008. Is this the soft top?
6: No, sorry.
2: That's fine. That's totally fine. Totally fine.
1: What, you wanted a convertible?
2: Well, there's a picture here of a 2008 Astra with the...
1: Matt's laughing. He's like, settle down, mate. Settle down. You're lucky to be getting a car.
2: Automatic or manual, Maddie?
6: It is a manual. 5-speed.
2: Oh, wow. 5-speed.
1: I think it's a good trade. It's $5,000. I mean, thanks, Matt. We'll just put you on hold for a sec. I mean, after what we heard the valuer said about the painting...
2: Yeah, that's a very good point. Are you sure?
5: Can I just point something out?
2: Yeah, please.
5: Every time a listener has told us something is like worth a lot, we kind of get someone on to tell us that it's not.
2: Yeah.
1: Yeah, but I'm looking at 2008 Holden Astras online here. There's proofs in the pudding.
5: I'm looking at some here, not very good.
1: But you're getting like $5,000, right?
5: I'm seeing from like 2.5 to 4.
2: Looking
1: at a different car.
2: Has anyone done a search
1: Astra,
2: on
1: Astra? Astra.
2: Has anyone done a search on a Cristiano Ronaldo signed jersey? Anyone done that? Because that's.
5: I reckon that's not even in the running. Do you?
2: Well, maybe I'm not sure.
1: Like, that could be the snake in the grass. You've got a favorite. You may as well just say what you want rather than what you don't want.
5: Clearly, was listening. She would absolutely be kicking herself. We got a ring, and then we can use it to potentially get a better ring.
2: I don't want to get into diamond trading. I just.
1: What do you mean? We're not stealing them out of Sierra Leone.
2: Is that what diamond trading is?
1: It's not necessarily an ethical business. You saw blood diamond.
2: Okay, so the Ronaldo one between 1,000 and 4,000 for the Ronaldo signed jersey.
1: Yeah, like, he's a popular figure.
2: I don't know. The diamond ring is obviously most valuable, but how can we go forwards if she's said on air it's $3,500? Yeah. Why would anyone say I've got a $5,000 diamond here?
1: We wouldn't trade for that. So we'd get the $3,500 ring the same way it's worked all the way up till now, my friend.
2: And then someone
1: basically says, I think I could offer you something more. And then we trade with them and move forward.
2: You think ring?
1: Well, the only thing I'd say about rings.
2: Yes.
1: And we've been here before. Yes. We once tried to do a segment called Lord of the Rings where we actually collected people's old engagement rings because people were so keen to get rid of them.
2: They were crap.
1: And they're crap rings.
2: Yeah.
1: But a $3,500 diamond ring, I don't know. We're here again.
2: Oh, God. I thought you were so sure. You were so confident before. What happened?
1: I wanted the car.
2: You fell off a cliff.
1: You know I wanted the car, but Jo's clearly turned me away from the car. She hates the car.
2: Why are you so anti-car?
1: Because she wants us to take her dad's Esky. She wants us to take her dad's Esky.
2: We're not taking the Esky.
5: What would Paris say?
1: Do we care?
2: We are doing it for Paris.
1: Oh, I know, but she's not the architect of the trade. It's like when an architect's building a house, he's like, oh, what does the homeowner think? He doesn't care. He goes on, he builds the design, he makes the art. He delivers it to them afterwards.
2: Here's where my head's at. It feels like we're losing panache if we get a ring now and then we're trying to get a ring again later.
1: Agreed.
2: Is that fair?
1: Agreed.
2: And I'm sorry if that's the reasoning behind it. We haven't had an automobile yet.
5: Well, then I reckon Ronaldo's jersey's back on for me.
2: What's wrong with the car?
1: Why are you against it?
5: I just don't think it's a good trade. We don't know. It could be an absolute...
2: I think this is a logistics thing. They're worried about transporting the car.
1: You don't have to move a car around.
2: You paid $1,500
1: to get the snake to Queensland.
5: They took the whole bunch, mate.
1: The snake took the bunch. That's the issue.
2: We've got no budget.
1: All right, you can just say that. Yeah, we can't move a car around, can we? It's too much.
5: I would say it's probably a bit much.
1: All right.
2: Okay, cars off.
1: Honesty. The truth will set you free.
2: Now, let's talk about that massage.
1: Yeah. No. We're going the ring.
2: Okay. Tamie. Tamie?
7: Yes.
2: We're taking the friendship ring.
7: Oh, what? Done.
2: Great.
1: Beautiful.
2: Great. Pass that news on to your friend.
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0: Like those mates that just want to keep going. 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
1: Will, you've been outspoken in your love of Kylie Jenner multiple times on this radio show.
2: A little bit recently, no doubt, no doubt.
1: How are we feeling about, now this did happen a little bit ago, but she took a private jet, quite a distance, to go and have a date night with her boyfriend, Timothée Chalamet.
2: Yes, that's right.
1: Yeah, she did a video doing her makeup on the private jet.
3: Get ready with me for date night in New York. This trip was very last minute. I'm literally going for like 24 hours. Oh no, there's turbulence now. Ah, I have to sit.
1: Anyway, this was just met with a lot of criticism of people just being like, come on. We're in an oil shortage. The world is a really bad place at the moment.
2: Yeah.
1: You're taking a private jet.
2: For a date night.
1: For seriously, like a date, and then you're going to get back on a private jet and fly back home.
2: Yeah, and I think the context is not just the oil shortage, but also the fact that we're learning pretty quickly that your carbon footprint, whilst by taking a plane, is, you know, number one reason that we're sort of killing the planet. So fly less is the idea. If you can avoid flying. But she can't take a train across the country.
1: No, but, she could just do a Zoom call though.
2: Or they could just most normal couples, if they actually want to be together, move to the same place together so they don't have to take jets to see each other all the time.
1: That means a lot of private jets. Now, where's that game show music? There's a website, I love this, called celebrityprivatejettracker.com, which just tracks all your celebs' private jet travel. It's ongoing. It's live. It's constantly updated.
2: They have to register their name to the jet, do they?
1: Well, yeah. So button pusher Tommy. So yeah, they register their name to the jet. Is that right?
4: Yeah, and then we have to be able to track all the flights. That's public available data.
2: Mm.
4: So you know which tail number is the plane and everything.
2: Love
4: and
2: then it's all tracked. Love that. Yeah. Love that. Boom.
1: Now I've sorted this list based on total fuel usage.
2: Yep. Yep.
1: Kylie Jenner, who just had the 24-hour jaunt to go and have date night with Timothy, she's ninth on the list of total fuel user with
2: surely
1: private jet.
2: She would see that and just be like, God, I'm an awful person and I'm ignoring everyone's advice about this.
1: I think she's in a bit of an echo chamber, mate. She doesn't. Oh, because all her
2: probably
1: mates
2: doesn't hear any criticism
1: at the Met
2: ever.
1: Gala. They're all going, "Oh, what's your private jet going?
2: Yeah,
1: oh,
2: yeah.
1: Oh, we're doing caviar now. Oh, yeah, what? Who's your pilot?" That's their world.
2: Yeah, it's crazy, isn't it?
1: I just thought for a bit of fun. Do you think you could get the top five users of private jets?
2: No, we've discussed this. I don't think I'm going to get anywhere near there.
1: Have a crack. No, honestly, looking at this, one of them particularly.
2: So Taylor Swift is in the top five. No.
1: Incorrect.
2: Wow.
1: She cops it a lot for private jet use, but I haven't even seen her name pop up anywhere. Oprah pops up. Oprah. Sorry, just for Jay-Z pops up. Tom Cruise pops up. I still haven't seen George Lucas. Okay. He's still doing his thing in the air.
2: When Taylor, George Lucas, what the hell is he George flying Lucas. Around for?
1: Yeah.
2: Just checking out nursing homes, is he?
1: Just still doing it. Taylor Swift, there you go. She's pretty
2: when
1: far
2: she was
1: down
2: touring,
1: the list.
2: When she was touring, I think she was up the top.
1: Yeah.
2: Okay.
1: Anyway, top five. Talk to me about top five.
2: Trumpy. Air Force One's getting
1: Bang.
2: A workout.
1: Number one. There you go. Well done, Will.
2: Surely.
1: Trump is number one
2: on
1: the list. Great stuff. Have a go at the four others. One of them for me further confirms that this guy, this is very unlike me to say, but this guy is real tosser.
2: Elon Musk?
1: Just outside. He's seventh.
2: Oh, God. I'm trying to think of like a big...
1: Another one from the Jenner family. Dick Jenner.
2: Oh, is that right?
1: Which one?
2: Kim.
1: Kim, bang, number five.
2: Kim is in the top five jet users.
1: Top five.
2: God, what a toss.
1: 591,000 miles.
2: Oh, my God.
1: Yep.
2: Okay. So there's Trumpy's one.
1: Yep. You got
2: Kim's
1: Kim at five.
2: Is there some sort of a shake in there?
1: No shakes.
2: Okay.
1: Well, listen to like
2: it's certainly not shit.
1: When this guy went
2: the freaks issue.
1: When this musician came to Australia, they were doing a certain thing and it was just like, I think you're a bit of a...
2: Usher.
1: Bit of a tool.
2: Usher.
1: Tool, but no. No, not there.
2: Came to Australia.
1: Came to Australia and he was doing, and it was just like, something about you.
2: Chris Martin.
1: No.
2: Sorry, I'm really starting to show my prejudices here. If I keep guessing. If he came to Australia,
1: Who?
2: You're just saying if it's a he.
1: Yeah, he came to Australia and there's just a couple of things which I was like, you must be a bit of a tool.
2: Niall Horan.
1: No, we love Niall. Sorry. We love Niall. He's an everyman.
2: Oh, hang on. I think I've got this.
1: You know.
2: It's a guy.
1: He threw a slide.
2: When he came to Australia.
1: He threw a slide at, I reckon, a setup camera. Remember this? It was in a sky-rise penthouse.
2: I don't think you realise how much of the information this job goes in one ear and out the other, mate.
1: Drake is number two on the list. And he's the one who was like, people were going to his concert with signs, being like, give me $100.
2: Yeah.
1: Give him the whole thing was right off. Yeah. Anyway, I'll give you the last two. Travis Scott, number three.
2: Travis Scott?
1: Yeah. I don't know much about him either. And the...
5: Kylie Jenner's ex.
2: Oh, my God. 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

0: 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Or what Donald Trump will say next.
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11: Hey there, I'm Jackie Lim with your local news first. A man charged with 17 offences after leading police on a high-speed chase has been told to return to court next month. Darren Katrupi reports.
12: Jeremy Vincent Miller from Long Beach was arrested in September last year. Police allege the 54-year-old drove a Ford Transit van at up to 30 k's per hour above the speed limit before confronting him on the town's waterfront promenade. Court documents state he then threatened officers with a gun before assaulting one of them in a bid to get away. Miller's lawyer has told Batemans Bay local court the earliest she could book a time with her client to discuss the case was on May 19. Judge Doug Dick has adjourned the matter for a mention again on June 1st. He remains in custody.
11: Landlords and agents along the far south coast are being warned unlawful evictions are being actively monitored. New South Wales Fair Trading is now using technology that scans online rental listings for breaches of exclusion periods. Since the laws changed last year, more than 600 properties have been flagged for potential non-compliance. The government says only a small number have required further investigation. All roads lead to Bega this morning for Far South Coast students. Careers Fest is being held at various locations in the town to wrap up National Careers Week. 40 exhibitors from universities, institutes, training organisations and local employers will provide info to the local teenagers about life after school. The 600 attendees will come from as far away as Eden, Bombala and Batemans Bay. And in local sport, veteran player Kate Walker has won the 2026 Pambula Merimbula Golf Club's Women's Club Championship. Walker finished ahead of Cheryl Ramsey and Sharon Senior after 3 weeks of play. The B-grade honour went to Elizabeth McElane and June Williams took out the C-grade. That's your local news and sport. I'm Jackie Lim.
0: For the biggest and best appliances on the South Coast, shop at Harvey Norman, Batemans Bay and Shura Beach. 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National news. Now.
13: Morning, I'm Phoebe Humphrey. The opposition leader says his budget reply has laid out the coalition's plan for Australia. It includes linking bracket creep with inflation and a ban on non-citizens from accessing welfare, even if they've been paying tax. Angus Taylor is also promising huge cuts to migration, telling 7:30 the exact numbers would be guided by available housing.
14: I am not going to allow the net overseas migration get to a number which is beyond the housing we have in this country.
13: One person has died and several others are injured after a bus rollover in Queensland. The Flicks bus crashed on the Bruce Highway at Gumloo between Townsville and Bowen yesterday afternoon. Two people are fighting for life. 13 others were also taken to hospital. The Aussies who were on board that hantavirus cruise ship will arrive in Perth today. The five Aussies and Kiwi have all tested negative but will have to quarantine for 3 weeks. And Delta Goodrum is taking to the Eurovision stage in Vienna in the second round of the competition's semis this morning. The grand final is on Sunday.
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13: In sport, the Cats dished out revenge on the Lions with a 41-point win in their AFL grand final rematch at the Gabba. Sean Manner kicked 5 goals, telling 7 it felt good.
17: You're not really thinking too much. It's kind of that bit of flow state. Obviously, some soft drops are really nice from the big boys here. I don't really get that many touches, so that's nice.
13: New South Wales has retained the Women's Origin Shield with a 14-10 victory over Queensland in Game 2 at Suncorp, and a bombshell from Sam Kerr with Chelsea confirming she's leaving at the end of the season after more than 6 years. That's the latest news and sport.
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18: Morning, your winds are northeasterly 10 to 15 knots, your seas around a metre, and your swell easterly around 1 metre. Tide is high at 6:35 this morning and low again at 12:30 this afternoon.
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2: Partly cloudy today with a medium chance of some showers and a top of 21 degrees. Good looking weather for the weekend. Partly cloudy tomorrow to kick it all off with a top of 22. And Sunday, partly cloudy and 23 with a chance of some late showers across the Yarrabadalla. Right now it's 8 in Bega, 12 in Marimbula, 14 in Batemans Bay and already 17 in Narooma. 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
16: 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Like a piece of Vegemite toast, these two always seem to fall face down. 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
2: 4 past 6, welcome to the crusty end of the Chico Roll. Another week almost done. Erin's in here. She's completely distracted by Eurovision this
18: morning.
2: I'm not
18: distracted, I'm invested.
2: Yeah, right, okay.
18: Yeah.
2: Is that a viable excuse for, like, if you're on a plane and the pilot crashes and you're like, it turns out he was watching Netflix and goes, I wasn't distracted, I was invested.
18: Exactly. There's a big difference.
2: Right,
18: 100%.
2: Right.
18: No, Delta is literally, they're teeing her up right now to go on stage. So,
2: all right.
18: It's the first time I've ever been able to catch it live as well. So
2: doing last minute hair and makeup, testing the wind machine to make sure it blows her hair.
18: Apparently there's a big surprise that she's never done before in her career at the end of the performance. So that's what I'm hanging out for.
2: Duet with Toadie from Neighbours.
18: Oh my gosh, can you imagine?
2: Blow up the internet.
18: I'm thinking maybe she's going to do some pink stuff, maybe swing from the chandelier.
2: No.
18: And that's more Sia.
2: So she's too classy. Like I said, she's Australia's Celine Dion.
18: Yeah, she's very classy.
2: More restrained performance from Delta, but looking forward to see what she can pull out and maybe she can do what no one else has been able to do and win it for Australia.
18: Maybe. She's got a good look on her, like the favourite for this year.
2: Oh, right. Yeah. You've been checking the sports bet odds, have you?
18: Yeah. I'm actually really
2: put it all on Delta.
18: Yeah.
2: She's looking good for the quaddy. I don't even know what that means. Good to have you company. Coming up in the show today, we will be calling a couple of people to talk about Around the World in 15K. More details on that awesome trip of a lifetime coming up. And also, we'll be giving away $100 of petrol with Fuel It Around. So more on that on the way this half hour. But coming up next, a fact. Today's fact to do with toilet paper.
18: Because
2: we didn't always have toilet paper.
18: And where would we be without it?
2: Well, you'll find out where we were without it next on Power.

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1: Not getting invited to trivia night because you think general knowledge is the guy in charge of the Australian Defence Force? 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
2: I'm learning.
0: When it comes to human invention, sliced bread, everyone always raves about that.
3: Yeah.
0: But no one ever gives toilet paper its dues.
3: They should, because
0: they should, yeah.
3: I'd be scared if we didn't have it.
0: Exactly. Oh, we were all scared during COVID when everyone was stockpiling the damn stuff and you couldn't get your hands on it. But did you ever think about what humans did before toilet paper?
3: I'm going to assume like a leaf.
0: Well, they would use leaves, yeah, way back in the day, old catalogs, things like that. But did you know that dried corn cobs were a common effective alternative to toilet paper in rural North America back in the day? We're talking mid-19th century. So around the mid-1800s, they were wiping with corn cobs.
3: I mean, I guess it's got all the nooks and crannies to like...
0: Look, it was abundant, it was inexpensive, easily accessible. Not sure whether or not they still had the kernels on them or if they used they scraped them off. Many accounts say that maybe it was dried husks used because the cob was too abrasive or woody.
3: Oh, okay.
0: I'm like,
3: still wouldn't be a fan.
0: I'd use like a cabbage leaf before I
3: a whole lettuce before.
0: Yeah, like there's so many other vegetable options before you get to corn.
3: Yeah,
0: like reports suggested that when people were on the throne, they had a little basket next to them. I don't know about what your bathroom's like, but we have a basket and there's spare toilet rolls in it, right?
3: Yeah. Well, we have this actually a cool one. It just like automatically shifts the toilet paper down. It's really
0: Are you getting an auto toilet paper
3: dispenser?
0: It's not
3: like a magic machine one. It's actually just from Kmart. It's like metal and just all roll down as you go. It's really fun.
0: Very nice. Yeah. Oh, so it's like in the public toilet. So
3: yeah, exactly.
0: Drop down. Well, you know, back in the day, they just had the basket.
3: Yeah.
0: But they would have red corn cobs. Which were, and white corn cobs. So you'd use the red ones first, and then you'd use a white one just to make sure there was, to check, you know, there was nothing you'd cleaned up properly. Let's put it that way.
3: That's messed up.
0: I know.
3: And then you throw that corn out, right?
0: You would hope so. Good God. Yeah, you don't wash it off and then sell it in your roadside stall or something like that. But yeah, they said even after commercial toilet paper became available, many people in America's Midwest still went, nah, corn cob's good enough for me, son.
3: Really? Wow, I wonder how long it
0: took. Get away from here, sorbent, with your fancy 3-ply. I don't need that. A good old-fashioned corn cob. That's all I want.
3: I wonder how long it took for the mainstream to, toilet paper's the way.
0: Yeah, I don't know. It would have been a big marketing campaign.
3: Yeah.
0: It wasn't before that. It wasn't until they had the Shar-Pei dog. The Shar-Pei dog running around the house with the toilet paper.
3: Yes.
0: After that, people steered away from the corn cobs. But I wonder if we did it here in Australia. You know, Kalaroo corn is super popular. When that's in season, people line up to get their hands on corn at Kalaroo. And I wonder if back in the day they were doing the same, but it was to use it as teepee. It's a teepee substitute, so.
3: Any veterans like to chime in on that one? Go ahead.
0: Yeah. Back in the day, it's understandable you would find the occasional corn kernel in your poo, yet we still find it to this day and we're not wiping with corn anymore.
3: Wow.
0: That's the real mystery.
3: That's a conspiracy, that is.
0: All right, too much talk about that. That's it for your fact of the day. It's back Monday, but coming up next, we'll tell you how you can knock $100 off your petrol bill.

0: 50 past 6 on Power FM. A partly cloudy Friday for the coast. A medium chance of some showers and a top of 21 degrees. And sometime between now and 9, we could be calling you.
1: Yeah. Put your phone on loud or just answer literally unknown numbers.
0: Mm.
1: If it is a debt collector, so sorry about that.
0: Yeah. Yeah.
1: They should not be calling you this early.
0: We're the opposite of debt collectors. We're the ones that help with your debts and your bills. 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
1: Yeah, they just need to answer the phone with the phrase, I fuel up with Aaron and Brad on Power FM.
0: 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Otherwise, the amount of people we call
1: so
0: and they call us back.
1: The call, yeah.
0: Yeah,
1: it's
0: and they're
1: really
0: like, oh,
1: sad.
0: Am I too late? Like, yes, you are.
1: It's correct.
0: Yep. Have to reach into your own pocket to fuel up this week. But yeah, $100 of fuel on the line for you. Check out the website for all the details. The weekend is around the corner.
1: Sure is.
0: And a song from the weekend is coming up just after this on Power.
2: Huh. Hey everyone, how you doing?
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0: The Weeknd's Can't Feel My Face on Power 24 past 6 with Aaron and Brad.
1: Oh my goodness, I was trying to show you from my phone. Did you see much from the screen?
0: I caught some of it on the TV just before. We're talking about Delta Goodrum representing Australia at the 2026
1: Eurovision. She just took the stage about 10 past 6 this morning, and man, she looked like a goddess, like a big ethereal goddess.
0: She's pretty much dressed as like a logie.
1: Yeah.
0: She was all in gold.
1: Actually, now that you say that.
0: I mean, she wasn't holding a big box that said TV Week in it, but she was resplendent in gold. She was a golden angel.
1: And a big star on her chest in the front of her dress. It looked amazing. Mm-hmm. She performed on a stage by herself. There was no backup dancers or anything like that. And she walked down the runway to a big gold sparkly piano, classic Delta. And this is what her song sounded like.

0: So this
1: it's good.
0: Is,
1: I like it.
0: It is good. It's called Eclipse, by the way.
1: Did she write it? Do we know?
0: I believe she and her team did. Yeah.
1: Yeah, I was going to say to be a team of writers behind it. Look, I don't mind it, but again, it's no Milkshake Man.
0: I know. And
1: I
0: can tell you want a taste
1: of the Milkshake Man. I mean, I still sing this around the house sometimes.
0: Yeah.
1: It's so catchy.
0: And I feel like this is really what we thought Eurovision was.
1: Yeah.
0: They wanted the quirky. They wanted the fun. But then they kind of swang left last year and took the ballady stuff. So,
1: yeah.
0: So we've come back this year with Delta and our biggest ballad head.
1: Well, maybe that's what
0: Australia.
1: They went. They went, you know, because I've been saying, like, she's Australia's Celine Dion.
0: Yeah.
1: So maybe they said, okay, we need something a little more Celine-like. And this is kind of on brand.
0: Very on brand.
1: So, but yeah, it was a pretty stellar performance. She came out of the piano. There was pyrotechnics going off behind her.
0: At the end, she was on top of the piano and she raised into the air like she was.
1: I was a bit worried, though, because, like, you know, with
0: she
1: her luscious locks, there was a fair bit of hairspray involved in the pyrotechnics.
0: They were very close.
1: You know, that hairdo could go up in an instant. But great performance from Delta. When
0: Fantastic.
1: Do we find out if she won?
0: Voting starts tonight for round. This is the second semi-final.
1: Okay.
0: So there's actually even another semi-final to take place still. And then the grand final. So voting for this one will take place. It'll kick off at about 7 o'clock this morning. However, I just found out this year, we can't vote for our own country.
1: Oh.
0: So you can head online and vote for any other performers that you like from the day. However, we are not allowed to vote on our own turf.
1: Which doesn't really matter too much because we don't have enough of a population to really make a dent in it. So what we need to do is we need to make friends
0: with
1: the
0: Sweden
1: bigger
0: or
1: countries.
0: Like,
1: you know what I mean?
0: Else.
1: Like the UK or France, those ones. Is Russia in it? Or
0: I'm not too sure.
1: Yeah, I don't know. But yeah, we need to buddy up with one of the bigger European countries and go, hey, throw some votes our way, please.
0: Yeah.
1: Send you some Vegemite and Tim Tams. Come on, help us out.
0: So we'll keep you updated, though.
1: Yeah, well, good luck to Delta. Hopefully she wins, much like our awesome Blues ladies last night in Game 2 of State of Origin.
2: Can they reclaim the lead? It's with Southwell. Now links up with Kelleher out wide. Sergis must score, does! Sergis is in the corner! And the Blues retake the advantage!
1: Yeah, it was just over 20 minutes left in the second half when Sergis managed to get across the line, reclaiming the lead, 14-10. Queensland couldn't get up on the board again. Bam! The shield is ours,
0: bang,
1: baby!
0: Bang. That's
1: nice work.
0: Two for two.
1: And then they all rose up out of golden pianos with fireworks. Now they didn't do that part, but we got more details about the awesome State of Origin win for the girls coming up in your sport next on Power.
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6: Hey there, I'm Jackie Loom with your local news first. The state's prisons, including the South Coast Correctional Centre, is under growing pressure with inmate numbers surging to record levels. Questions about available places have been raised in recent cases within Batemans Bay Local Court. Jackie Fitzgerald from the Bureau of Crime Statistics and Research says there's an increase of police charges, particularly for domestic violence offences.
7: And we can see that when domestic violence charges or incidents are reported to police, the police are much more likely to lay charges than ever before.
6: A young man who works with cars has been told he can no longer get behind the wheel after being busted for drink driving again. Batemans Bay Local Court has been told Joshua Van Eyck blew a mid-range result after he was pulled over for an RBT. His previous positive reading was only last year. Judge Doug Dick has banned him from driving for 6 months, ordered to pay a $1,000 fine and fit an interlock device for 2 years once he gets his licence back. For the first time, every New South Wales public high school student will be guaranteed access to the most academically demanding HSC subjects. From next year, students will be able to study advanced HSC courses online through Aurora College. The state government says the change removes long-standing barriers for students in regional areas like the Far South Coast. 11 advanced and extension subjects will be offered statewide. The newly upgraded Bega Sporting Complex is gearing up for its grand opening. After years of work and thanks to funding support from the New South Wales Government Office of Sport, the project includes renovated change rooms, improved seating, canteen facilities and accessibility upgrades. The multi-use sports facility has been called a game changer for the community and is hoped to be able to host professional games and other events. The official opening is set for Saturday, May 30. And in local sport, Bermagui is looking to get back on the winners list tomorrow in the AFL Sapphire Coast Women's First Grade competition. The Breakers to take on the Narooma Lions at Dickinson Oval. In the other fixture, Bega Tathra are up against Pambula at Lawrence Park. That's your local news and sport. I'm Jackie Lim.
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8: Morning, I'm Phoebe Humphrey. Investigations continue into a deadly bus rollover in Queensland. One person has died and two others are fighting for life after yesterday's crash on the Bruce Highway between Townsville and Bowen. 13 others were taken to hospital in a stable condition. Angus Taylor has used his budget reply speech to promise huge cuts to migration and to eliminate bracket creep. The opposition leader says a coalition government would slash migration by 40%, with the exact number based on housing availability. While he's again promised to repeal the government's changes to negative gearing and capital gains tax.
9: The coalition will fight like hell to prevent Labor's toxic taxes from becoming law. But if they do, I commit that a coalition government I lead will repeal them.
8: One Nation has now passed Labor in the first major poll since the budget. The Roy Morgan poll has primary support for Pauline Hanson's party at 32%, ahead of Labor on 28.5%. And Madonna, Shakira and BTS will co-headline the first ever FIFA World Cup final halftime show.
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8: In sport, the Women's Origin Shield is returning to New South Wales following a 14-10 win over Queensland in Game 2 at Suncorp Stadium. Blues coach John Strange says they did the jersey proud.
10: Queensland kept coming, we knew they were going to, and these girls just didn't give up.
8: The Cats have won last night's AFL Grand Final rematch at the Gabba, thumping the Lions by 41 points, Geelong booting 5 unanswered goals to start the third quarter. And the end of an era for Sam Kerr, with Chelsea confirming she'll depart at season's end after more than 6 years. That's the latest news and sport.
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3: If you need to fill up this morning, the lowest price for unleaded in Batemans Bay is $177.9 a litre. Diesel is $218.9. Meanwhile, in Bermingui, unleaded's going for as low as $192.9 a litre and diesel $228.9.
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4: Taking a look at the roads around the region, nothing too intense to report this morning, but give us a call if you're out on the roads and do see something we need to know about. 1300 92 1250 is the number to call. If you're up north this morning, be careful on the Princess Highway. Those roadworks are still in place at Bodella near Big Rock Road turnoff and Maruya between Shelley Road and Malibu Drive. And if you're in the south, on the Snowy Mountains Highway at Garfield Road, there's roadworks, and at Tatra Road at Boundary Road and Kalura near the Sapphire Coast Drive intersection. Livetraffic.com for all your updates.
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3: Partly cloudy today with a medium chance of showers and chasing a top of 21 degrees tomorrow. Nice and relatively clear. Partly cloudy in 22. Sunday, partly cloudy and 23, though we could see some late showers develop around the northern parts of the coast. At the moment, it is 16 in Narooma, 13 in Batemans Bay, 12 in Marimbula, and it's bumped up to 8 in Bega. 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
3: 22 to 7. Later in the show, we're asking the question, what is the best movie of the 80s?
4: Man, and it's a hard one. Because also some movies that I asked you about, you're telling me they're not from the 80s. So now I've got to rethink my whole life.
3: Well, yeah, I suppose you weren't born in the 80s, yeah. So it's a bit of a handicap for you. But it's too many to choose from. I can't do it. Every time I think I've got the one that I think is the best, like I went, oh, Ghostbusters, yeah, definitely. No, hang on, Back to the Future, yeah. Or Terminator.
4: It's
3: like there's so many of my favourite movies come from that decade. I don't know.
4: But, like, on your deathbed, you can only watch one movie. What are you picking?
3: Yeah, you're going to have to give me more time to think about it. But
4: all right,
3: if you want to lock your choice in now, Power FM Bega Bay on Facebook, or you can call us 1300 92 1250. But we'll be diving deeper into that conversation later in the show and later this half hour. We're talking about a guy who's been busted by the cops, and he had a stash of stuff. It wasn't jewels. It wasn't black market tobacco.
4: No.
3: It was something else that you might see on your drive to work this morning.
4: Okay.
3: He had a whole stash of this stuff. You'll find out what
4: a
3: it is soon,
4: though. A whole herd of kangaroos.
3: No. We'll reveal what it is in 15.
4: We're going to be chatting in other news in just moments.
3: Mm-hmm.
4: Weird stories from around the world. One story, how a whole police department got fired.
3: Oh, okay.
4: Right now, though, Lady Gaga and Doechii.

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2: In other news,
3: great story, compelling and rich.
0: Our first story takes us to Spain's Sevilla region where there is a restaurant called Sushi Toro.
4: Oh, okay.
0: Serving up delicious sushi, I'm sure. And it's a buffet menu there. Right.
4: So when you say buffet and sushi, I'm thinking like a sushi train situation.
0: Yeah, I don't know if they have a train running, but you can pay upwards of $38 for the sushi buffet. And,
4: unlimited.
0: Or you can... People are like, you know what? I love this sushi here so much that I want to have seconds, but I don't have enough room. So maybe I'll just have a cheeky little... And then
4: Tactical spew. Wow. They've adapted it for food now,
0: too. Sushi Toro has now opted to charge people a fine if they vomit on the premises due to overeating.
4: I didn't vomit due to overeating. I drank too much sake. How can they tell me?
0: I had too much sangria at the Spanish sushi restaurant, which is just weird in itself.
4: Yeah, I'm confused.
0: But they said the growing number of vomiting incidents affects other diners, service, management, and hygiene in the establishment. So they've got no other choice but to charge a vomiting fee. Man, restaurants, they don't miss a trick when it comes to putting the fees in, do they?
4: That's
0: crazy.
4: Your
0: corkage fee, your cakeage fees. Now there's the vomit
4: fee
0: as well.
4: You want tomato sauce, 20 cents.
0: Oh, my God.
4: Wow, that's intense.
0: Mm-hmm.
4: I'm just speechless. I'm still trying to work out that it was a sushi store in Spain.
0: In Spain, yeah.
4: In Spain, okay.
0: Yeah, yeah. I mean, you just go out and do it in the garden.
4: Yeah.
0: Just do it in the car park and then come back.
4: Yeah, just leave.
0: Yeah.
4: Yeah, anyway. this next story is it going to Georgia in the US. Mm. A man in a small town in Georgia has fired the entire police department. Not just one officer, not just a couple. He has dissolved the entire...
0: police force.
4: Force overnight in this small town.
0: Is that because they've got their own Batman and they realize, you know, I don't know why the mayor of Gotham doesn't get rid of the police force.
4: Yeah,
0: they're bloody useless. You know, Batman will arrest Joker. The cops show up 2 minutes later. It's like, thanks for nothing, GCPD. Where were you when I needed
4: you? No, this all stemmed from a dispute involving the mayor's wife. So the officers were involved on online comments within the community Facebook groups.
0: Oh, okay.
4: Making comments and complaints and allegedly posting things about her in this community group online. So the mayor turned around and said, well, you know what? You don't have a job tomorrow morning, and completely deleted the whole police department, I should say.
0: Okay. And who's out there stopping crime now?
4: I guess the mayor.
0: He's the mayor the city needs.
4: So they've actually brought in support from nearby areas.
0: Oh, okay.
4: Yeah, he's gone, hey, I'm gonna get rid of everyone. I just need you to bring me some extras for a couple minutes.
0: Yeah.
4: If you need a job and you're in the police force, you're looking for a sea change, Georgia might be a place for you.
0: Yeah, try. See how you go.
4: It's like the biggest version of I'd like to speak to the manager.
0: Yeah.
4: It's just like...
0: When your mayor goes full Karen and sacks all the cops. Tiffy, weird headlines. Coming up next, details on how you can win yourself a round-the-world holiday and $15,000 to spend on Power. Well,

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0: Yeah, we want to send you on a trip of a lifetime. You've got $15,000 to spend on a trip, and you can go anywhere in the world.
3: Maybe.
0: Where are you going?
3: You're heading to Spain to try a new sushi place.
0: Right, okay, sure. Yeah, you could do the In Other News World Tour and go and see.
3: Oh, that'd be actually pretty fun.
0: All the locations with the weird headlines.
3: Hang out with the drunk deer.
0: Yeah. You could go the full Eurovision.
3: Ooh, trip.
0: And go to the countries where they've had winners.
3: So that could be fun.
0: That would take you to places like Sweden, and you know, you get most of Europe in, and then, I don't know, another part of Australia.
3: Hopefully, we get added to that list today.
0: Yeah, we'll see how Delta goes. But what's your itinerary? If you've sat there and dreamed, you know, maybe you had kids, and ever since you've had it, you know, the best you can do is go and stay at the Big Four. There's nothing against the Big Four Caribbean
3: Parks.
0: Love
3: the Big Four.
0: But you're dreaming on taking that.
3: Maybe you want to go travel the world of Big Fours.
0: Yeah.
3: Maybe you want to stay in every Big Four around the world.
0: Yep.
3: I think that would actually be pretty awesome. Jump on every inflatable pillow at the Big Fours. That's a great, goal.
0: Maybe you're a fisher and you just want to, you know, try and fish at different spots, you know, around the world. Whatever the case may be, we need creative itineraries. Don't
3: creative.
0: Just say, I would like to go to Japan, and then I would like to go to England, and then I would like to go to America. Not creative.
3: Yeah.
0: We want to know why. We want to know what you're going to do there. You know, maybe you're a base jumper and you're like, I want to jump off the Christ de Jesus in Rio de Janeiro. I want to leap off Jesus' face, base jump off that. And then I'm going to base jump off the president's, you know, the big carving.
3: Mount Rushmore.
0: Mount Rushmore in America, you know, and you've got your base jumping itinerary.
3: That's a good
0: one. That's what we want to know. Be creative.
3: Also,
0: think outside the box. Otherwise, you're not going to get to travel outside the box.
3: If you're a base jumper, I want to talk to you because that's scary.
0: It is scary stuff.
3: It's terrifying.
0: Exhilarating.
3: But please enter online, powerfmbigofa.com.au. 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And we want to hear from you. We want to see the creative side of it so we can get you in the draw.
0: That's it. You need three things to qualify for Around the World and 15K. One, you must be 18 or over.
3: Yes.
0: Two, you need a passport. And three, you have to have a great imagination and come up with that creative itinerary. Tell us all about it at the website. And you could be spending that 15K on the trip that you'll be boring other people with when it comes to the stories for the rest of your life. 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Coming up next, a guy in trouble with the cops because of something he pinched. And it's something you're probably driving past right now if you're in the car. More on that on the way on Power.
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0: Aaron and Brad on Power, it's 2 to 7, and a guy up in Queensland, a couple of blokes actually, living on a Mila Mila property just south of Cairns, they're in trouble with the law because the police raided their property and found all this stolen gear. There were stolen tools, things that you would equate to, you know, if you're going to rob somewhere, you'd steal these things because they'd have value. But then as the police looked around, they discovered there were a few other things they noticed that these people shouldn't own in their backyard. Weird stuff.
1: But a no camping sign? A toilet door? It seems this accused thief was keen to take anything he could.
0: Yeah.
2: Just straight up klepto.
0: And what they also found was just dozens of signs, like street signs.
2: Okay.
0: I know we've all got that mate who once they've had one beer too many on the walk home decides, oh, I'm going to take this roadwork sign. I'm going to take this giveaway sign. It's like, why? Oh, it'll look good in my bedroom. No, it won't. Stop stealing signs, you idiot. But yeah, the police were baffled by this guy and his love of road signs.
1: A vehicle parking sign, a road end sign still on the pole. In fact,
2: took the pole.
1: There were quite a lot of signs.
3: Oh, stop it. What? More signs?
0: That's the cops there
2: more
0: on the
2: signs.
0: Body cam going, oh, stop it. More signs? More signs. This guy ever
2: seen. Well, you know, when you got a hobby, you got to collect them all, right?
0: That's what I'm thinking. It was like the Pokemon of road signs. It's like,
2: oh, a yellow giveaway. Got to get it.
0: Oh, that's a rare.
2: That's a rare.
0: I think when he appears in the magistrate's court, his defense will be the ace of base defense. Anyway, we've got your news and weather coming up next.
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9: Hey there, I'm Jackie Lim with your local news first. A Long Beach man's stint in jail on remand is set to continue after his case was adjourned again in Batemans Bay local court. 54-year-old Jeremy Miller is charged with 17 offences after allegedly leading police on a high-speed pursuit in September last year. Police also accused Miller of threatening them with a weapon and assaulting an officer in a bid to escape arrest when they caught up with him on Waterfront Promenade. He is still to enter pleas and will return to court on June 1. It's the official start of the whale-watching season this weekend. Up to 50,000 humpbacks are expected to pass along the coast as they migrate north. Sonia Tooley from the newly named Whale Fun Group says they're offering front-row views of one of the world's biggest marine migrations.
10: Saturday the 16th of May is go day for whale-watching across the east coast for us. the Saturday the 16th of May, Sydney Whale Whisperer, Shell Harbour Wild, Jervis Bay Wild, Dolphin Watch Cruises and Batemans Bay Wild.
9: Everything associated with volunteering in the Bega Valley will be on display this weekend. The annual Bega Valley Shire Council Volunteering Expo is on tomorrow from 10 till 1:30 at the Oaklands Event Centre in Palmbula.
11: Find out a little bit more about some of the opportunities there are for volunteering around the Bega Valley and also the chance to celebrate some of the great volunteer work that happens.
9: Council GM Anthony McMahon there. And in local sport, a tough road trip for Bombala to open round four of the Group 16 Men's First Grade Rugby League comp. The Blue Heelers head to Pambula tomorrow to take on the high-flying Bulldogs at the Dog Pound. The winless Maruya will also play host to Bega at Ak Wyman Oval. On Sunday, the Bay Tigers travel across the Snowy Mountains to do battle with Cooma, and Naruma take on Eden at George Brown Oval. That's your local news and sport. I'm Jackie Lim.
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12: Morning, I'm Phoebe Humphrey. It's not just migration and Labor's changes to property tax that Angus Taylor's touched on in last night's budget reply speech. The opposition leaders also promised to link bracket creep with the CPI.
13: That will fully protect all income earners from inflation. This is generational tax reform.
12: Yeah. When it comes to net migration, the coalition would cut it by around 40%. One person has died and at least 20 others have been injured in a North Queensland bus crash. The Cairns to Airlie Flicks bus rolled on the Bruce Highway at Gumloo yesterday. It's the same stretch of highway where a bus crash claimed the lives of three people in 2024. The Aussies and Kiwi who are on the cruise ship at the centre of the hantavirus outbreak will arrive in Perth today. The group of six will spend at least 3 weeks in quarantine. And Aussie Delta Goodrum has risen high above a sparkling gold piano in the second Eurovision semi-final this morning in Vienna. We'll find out shortly if she makes Sunday morning's grand final.
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12: In sport, Geelong has come out winners in last night's AFL Grand Final rematch against the Lions at the Gabba. The 41-point win set up by a five-goal blitz in the opening 12 minutes of the third quarter. Coach Chris Scott says his side's homework on Brisbane paid off.
14: You know, without going into too much detail, I thought we asked some more questions of them. If you let them have the game their way, you might not lose by that much, but you certainly won't win.
12: And New South Wales has claimed the Women's Origin Series for a second consecutive year with a thrilling four-point win over Queensland last night at Suncorp. That's the latest news on sport.
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0: On the Batemans Coast, the winds are northeasterly, about 10 knots, and seas below 1 metre with an easterly swell around the 1 metre mark. We're sitting on high tide right now. High tide again at 20 past 7 this evening. Low tide this afternoon at 1.
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2: Taking a look at your weather for your Friday, a partly cloudy one today with a medium chance of showers, a top of 21 degrees. Tomorrow, partly cloudy with a top of 22. Sunday, partly cloudy again with a top of 23 and a chance of late showers. Right now, though, it is 8 degrees in Bega, 12 in Maroombula, 13 in Batemans Bay and Naruma, currently sitting on 16 degrees. 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
8: 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We'll let you figure out which one's which. 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
0: 7 past 7, we're putting in the call to someone between now and 9 for fuel and around. 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
2: And us.
0: Oh, well.
2: We have to do the calling.
0: I suppose, yeah. That's the real hard work.
2: Yeah.
0: Coming up this half hour, though, how you can, some locals that are doing some dancing to help raise some money for sick kids.
2: You can join the clown. We'll tell you all the info about that a little later. But up next, your favourite sauces hitting Coles shelves. You don't have to travel all the way. Well, actually, I don't know where the closest grilled would be to here.
0: Probably Canberra.
2: Canberra. You, yeah. 3 hours.
0: Jeez.
2: Don't worry about it. Just head on over to Coles. Oh, okay. Tell you more about that in just a bit.

0: Brown on Power. It's 11 past 7.
1: People on the internet are going wild at the moment because...
0: I know, Eurovision, Delta, no, we get it.
1: We're past that now.
0: Oh, okay.
1: There's a food. We're on the food subject.
0: Yeah, right.
1: For many people, it is a 3-hour trip to Grilled to get your favourite sauces, herbed mayo.
0: I mean, really, save yourself the trip. There's so many other burger places here on the South Coast. I could spend the next 2 hours, naming the places.
1: Yeah, look, true. Support local. But if you do enjoy Grilled, like me, and you love a bit of herbed mayo, or maybe their sriracha mayo, you don't have to travel that far anymore because you can now get that on the shelves at Coles supermarkets. How cool is that? I think that's cool. Brad doesn't care. I think that's really cool, guys.
0: Are you getting money from Grilled? Are you in the pocket of Big Burger right now?
1: I wish I was. I'm just helping the people.
0: So wait a second. So you're saying... The brains trusted Grilled went, hang on, let's add sriracha sauce and mayo together, stick it in a bottle, put our name on it, charge 3 times as much as what it would cost people.
1: Yeah,
0: to
1: look,
0: make it
1: I didn't look at the prices. I just got excited that Grilled
0: sauce. What is the price of this mayonnaise that you're
1: I'm
0: sriracha
1: thinking
0: mayonnaise.
1: Probably about $6 for a bottle.
0: Right.
1: Which is probably a lot. But they've got some amazing flavors. The one that I was coming to you to talk about, Brad, because I know that you like the katsu curries, they've got one called the Golden Katsu Mayo, which I'm very excited to try.
0: So it's like a curry mayo.
1: I don't know. Yeah, that's what I'm excited to try it. But also the reason that I wanted to bring it up is because if you could have something from any takeaway store on the shelves of a supermarket, what are you getting? I'm going straight to KFC and asking them for pepper mayo.
0: For what?
1: Pepper mayo.
0: Pepper mayo?
1: Yeah.
0: Right.
1: Have you not had pepper mayo?
0: No.
1: Oh, my God, it's delicious.
0: Okay.
1: Yeah.
0: I'm looking at the Grilled range of condiments.
1: Yeah.
0: They do have the katsu mayo.
1: Yeah.
0: $6 for 280 mils. Seems like
1: I don't know how to math that, but that seems like a lot.
0: Yeah, most of them are hovering around the $6.
1: Approve.
0: Native barbecue sauce, $8 for a bottle of that. I mean,
1: perfect pickled mayo.
0: But if you're missing the sweet taste of
1: maybe there's people out there that are like grill obsessed and they've moved to the South Coast and they're like, man, I just need my Grilled hit.
0: Yeah. I mean, yeah, if you're asking about takeaway stuff that should be on the shelves, again, for me, it'd be KFC, but it'd just be a bag of skins.
1: Ooh.
0: Just a bag of Wicked Wing skins.
1: Yeah. Oi.
0: Turn them into chips.
1: Ooh, jerky?
0: Yeah, whatever.
1: What would that be? That would be all right.
0: Probably. Colonel, get on the phone. Talk to us. We got some big ideas.
1: Yeah, let us know if you could have one takeaway thing. Where would you go? What would you have in the supermarket shops?
0: You can shoot us a message via Power FM Bega Bay on Facebook or even call 1-300-92-1250 if you're willing. But next, you can afford to spend your money on Grilled condiments if you win Power's Pick the Score. The prize money is big. We'll tell you how you can win it after Bon Jovi.

0: 18 past 7 on Power FM. It's a partly cloudy day for the South Coast. Could see a medium chance of late showers, morning and afternoon showers, heading for a top of 21 degrees. And we could be showering you in cash with Power FM's Pick the Score. Thanks to Eden Nissan, the demo clearance is on with the hybrid and petrol vehicles available now. You can buy it today, drive away tomorrow, and we could give you $5,000 to put towards a car at the end of the season.
1: Yeah. All you need to do is tell us what you think the score's going to be at the end of the game tonight between the Rabbitohs and the Dolphins. They're taking each other on at Suncorp Stadium in Brisbane.
0: We caught up with Dragons legend Mick Wayman yesterday. This is his prediction on how tonight's match will play out.
2: It's going to be a cracking game, this one. Latrell Mitchell's back, but the Dolphins last week were unreal. I thought they played real well. So, look, I'm going to go South. Yeah, I think it'll be a high-scoring game. Let's go 36.
0: to 28, according to Mick, but we need to know your score prediction.
1: Yeah, but what do you think it's going to be? Is it going to be a close game like they have been the last couple of weeks?
0: Mm-hmm.
1: There has been some very close games, but then there's also been some very drastically high-low games.
0: Yeah.
1: So what is it going to be?
0: Tell us at powerfmbigabay.com.au. If you nail it, you get $50 in the hand. And at the end of the season, you could win the $5,000, which would be very handy if you've just blown your savings on grilled bread condiments or anything like that. 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
1: Yeah.
0: Next, we're talking about
1: how you can dance for a clown and do some good.
0: Okay.
1: Was that good?
0: Sure. That's on the way.
1: Coming up next.
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0: Alex Warren's Fever Dream on Power, 25 past 7. It's Aaron and Brad.
1: A fantastic thing that happens in Australia is the Ronald McDonald
0: McDonald House Charities.
1: Yeah, yep. They are amazing. They do fantastic things.
0: Happy Day every year.
1: Yeah, they have amazing fundraisers as well. This one coming up at the moment is Dance for Sick Kids. It's a fundraiser where literally all you have to do is dance, which I think everyone can do. Everyone can take part in that. One event happening around the Sapphire Coast, though, is for kids aged 2 to 5. There's different sessions happening, but down at Club Sapphire Marimbula, all thanks to the guys from Bar to Beat Dance Academy, you can head down and pay $5 and drop the kids off. They can have a disco for the Ronald McDonald House Charity. There's going to be music, games, prizes, and they're encouraging kids to dress up as well.
0: That's cool.
1: And the cool thing is they did it last year. They raised about $750 last year, so they're aiming to beat that this year, which shouldn't be too hard. And the win for the parents is it's at Club Sapphire, so they can drop the kids off, let them go have a dance and a boogie, and you can go have a meal with each other and get all the kids' friends together.
0: Turn it into a date night while the kids go and throw some shapes on the D floor and raise some money for other kids that are not feeling the best.
1: That's it. And you were saying earlier it's not the only event happening around the region?
0: Oh, it's gone all across. Like, there's so many rugby league clubs that have been putting like, my socials have been bombarded by videos like Marimbula Panther Bulldogs. I think the under-18s boys were showing off their moves. I love the Bega Chicks, though. They really went all out. Like, they had the whole team coming in. It was like a dance-off.
1: Yeah.
0: Although I think they needed a head injury assessment for one of the girls because she kind of flopped onto the ground, and as she sat up, one of the other girls was running in to do some dancing and accidentally knees her in the head. Dance for the sick kids, but don't put any other kids in hospital. While you do it, I guess is the advice there. But it's great to see the whole community getting on board with this.
1: Yeah, it's really cool to see. The whole South Coast is going to be dancing.
0: What about you? You're a former dancer. Are you thinking
1: I'd love to boogie. Let's do it.
0: What's your favorite? What's your signature dance move?
1: I don't know. What do you mean?
0: Your head bobbed for a brief instant. I do the pigeon.
1: I do the pigeon, yeah. The kind of dancing I used to do is not one that you can just whip out on the dance floor.
0: Oh, right.
1: It's like classical
0: tap,
1: jazz, ballet kind of situation.
0: You have to study.
1: Like, you don't study.
0: You go to NIDA or something.
1: Yeah.
0: Right, okay.
1: It's not casual enough for this.
0: All right.
1: You know?
0: Would you be willing to do the nut bush just to
1: 100%. I am the first one on the floor every time the nut bush is.
0: Okay, there we go.
1: Let's do it.
0: We've got your news and weather coming up.
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0: community thrive.
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4: Hey there, I'm Jackie Lim with your local news first. Renters on the Far South Coast are being reminded unlawful evictions can be reported to New South Wales Fair Trading. New laws introduced last year prevent properties from being re-let for up to 12 months after an eviction, depending on the reason. The state government says the rules ensure evictions are based on genuine grounds. Reports can be made online or by calling Fair Trading. A young man has been banned from getting behind the wheel for 6 months after being busted drink driving for a second time, Darren Katrupi reports.
5: Joshua Van Eck's first time driving over the limit was for a low range reading last year. He was issued with an infringement notice, but the second time came after being pulled over for a random stop where he recorded a mid-range result of 0.135. This meant an appearance in Batemans Bay local court. The Long Beach man pleaded guilty, telling the court it was just a silly decision to drive after having some beers watching the footy. As well as the 6 month driving ban, Van Eek, who works with cars, has also been fined $1,500 and ordered to have an interlock device fitted to any vehicle he drives for 2 years.
4: Motorbike riders will take to the road this weekend for the annual Naruma Distinguished Gentleman's Ride. The event on Sunday at NATA Local is part of a worldwide effort to raise money for awareness of men's health. Organiser Francoise Claret from Naruma Rotary Club says previous rides have been well supported.
6: This will be our third year in Naruma. The last 2 years we've had about 70 people turn up each time, which has been fantastic, and we've raised about $10,000 each year. So we've raised over $20,000, just little old Naruma.
4: And in local sport, no play for senior teams on the AFL Canberra Premier Division this weekend, while second grade and under 18 men's and women's outfits kick off their seasons. Batemans Bay set to welcome Tuggeranong Valley to Monarch Park for a big day of footy. The first game starts at 9:45 tomorrow morning. That's your local news and sport. I'm Jackie Lim.
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7: Morning, I'm Phoebe Humphrey. Not long now until the Aussies and Kiwi from the hantavirus cruise ship touch down in Perth. Health Minister Mark Butler telling the ABC they're due to arrive early this afternoon, Eastern time, and continue to test negative to the rat-borne disease.
8: Not showing any symptoms. They'll be tested immediately. They land in Perth and have been transported to the quarantine facility there.
7: They will spend at least 3 weeks in isolation. A woman has died and two others are fighting for life after a bus rolled in North Queensland. Yesterday afternoon's crash at Gumloo left 19 people in hospital. Superintendent Dean Kavanagh has told Nine the Flix bus was carrying mostly passengers from overseas.
9: They were people visiting our country, which really does just increase that complexity, not only for the investigation, but also for the passengers and their family, friends and loved ones.
7: And opposition leader Angus Taylor is vowing to index income tax brackets to inflation as part of his first budget reply speech. He's also promised to slash welfare for non-citizens.
3: Visit the team you can trust at Whale Coast Realty on the flat in Naruma. 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
7: In sport, New South Wales has retained the Women's Origin Shield with a 14-10 victory over Queensland in Game 2 at Suncorp. Tonight, the Bulldogs face the Sharks in the NRL. To AFL, the Cats won last night's grand final rematch at the Gabba, thumping the Lions by 41 points. And a bombshell from Sam Kerr this morning with confirmation she's leaving football club Chelsea.
10: This Saturday will be my final game for Chelsea. It's been an absolute honour to represent you guys for the last 6.5 years.
7: Her next move is unknown. That's the latest news and sport.

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4: Things looking smooth this morning, but remember to slow down around the school buses and keep it under 40 through the school zones, and also slow down through any roadworks you come across around the Bega Valley area. We've got the continuing roadworks in on Tatra Road at Boundary Road and also at Callaroo near the Sapphire Coast Drive turnoff, and also along the Princess Highway in the Yirrabadalla in Batemans Bay between Guy Street and the old Princess Highway. But there's a few spots that are getting a facelift. 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
0: 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Is it fine in 22 at your place? 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
3: Taking a look at your weather for your Friday, a partly cloudy one today with a medium chance of showers, a top of 21 degrees. Tomorrow, a partly cloudy day for your Saturday, a top of 22. Sunday, looking partly cloudy as well, and a chance of those late showers, and a top of 23 degrees. Right now, it's 9 degrees in Bega, 12 in Marimbula, 13 in Batemans Bay, and currently 15 degrees in Naruma. 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
0: Enjoy live music, awesome food and good vibes every weekend at the Batemans Bay Soldiers Club. Running late this morning? Blame it on them.
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0: Okay then, just Brad. 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
4: It's 21 to 8. Later in the show, I will be talking to Aiden and wrapping up all things sport for the week with the final whistle, and still waiting to put in the call for fueling around. Could happen anytime, so have that phone ready. Answer with I Fuel Up with Aaron and Brad and you'll get $100 of petrol. Easy as. Tomorrow, I think, is the 40th anniversary of Top Gun.
3: Yes.
4: There's a special screening at some cinemas on the South Coast of the classic Tom Cruise, Val Kilmer movie, Kelly McGinnis.
3: Yeah, I've not seen it. I really feel like maybe this weekend is my chance to live in the moment.
4: What a treat. You can go and see it on the big screen and pretend you're back in 1986 when it first hit cinemas.
3: Maybe I should tease my hair as well.
4: One of the biggest movies of the 80s, and we're talking about your favourite 80s movies next on Power.

0: South Coast Best Music, Power FM. It's 16 to 8 with Aaron and Brad. And yes, it's been 40 years since Top Gun hit cinemas. I think it was like July 31 in Australia when it got...
1: Because it used to be that we used to have to wait a couple months to get our movies from America. Hey,
0: yeah.
1: Now it's all just instant, same world premieres instead of US premieres.
0: Some cinemas are showing the Tom Cruise Val Kilmer classic again to celebrate the 40th anniversary. I mean, if you're a fan of Top Gun, you know all the lines.
2: I feel the need for speed.
0: Ow! And of course, around the office, I often use the phrase negative Ghost Rider.
1: You use that a lot.
0: Which is from Top Gun. Negative Ghost Rider, the pattern is full. So, not my favorite 80s movie, though, I've got to say.
1: Okay.
0: And I've struggled with this morning because we have asked the question on our Facebook page, Power FM Bega Bay, what is the best 80s movie? Oh, my God. This is like an impossible task.
1: Well, it's different because you lived it, right?
0: You grew up watching these
1: movies. So there's going to be like memories as well associated with movies for you, maybe.
0: Yeah.
1: Whereas I watched it from an outside lens, if that makes sense.
0: So they're like classics to you where you've gone like, let's see what...
1: Yeah, I've been shown these by my brothers or by my mom or like, you know, there's a reason that I've watched this movie kind of thing.
0: Have you got a pick?
1: I have. And I was going to go, you know, the one that people would normally think for me would be like The Little Mermaid or
0: Well, given
1: the
0: your
1: Labyrinth.
0: Love of dance, I thought maybe Dirty Dancing.
1: Yeah, or Footloose.
0: Yeah.
1: Very good.
0: It has a strong anti-dance message, that movie.
1: It does,
0: until the end.
1: But actually, I'm going to pick a bit of a different one. It's a movie that my mum actually, she took me to the stage play first and then came home and was like, I think we better actually show her the movie because it was a bit heavy.
0: Oh.
1: It's called Steel Magnolias and it's got a full cast of people that I absolutely love. Like Sally Fields, honestly, is one of my all-time favourite people in the world.
0: Mm-hmm.
1: Dolly Parton.
0: Yeah.
1: You've got Julia Roberts, Olympia Dukakis?
0: I can't
1: say her last name. Full cast and a fantastic story. And that one is just special for me, I think, because I went and saw the play and I love the story now, yeah.
0: I don't think I've actually... I've seen bits of it. I don't think I've ever actually sat down and watched it start to finish.
1: Oh, yeah. Take the Tissues.
0: Yeah, I've heard it's a bit... That's why the ladies love it so much. For me, I'm sitting here going, I'm like, what am I going to choose? I mean, there's the original Michael Keaton Batman... I'm like, oh, man, I saw that movie at the cinemas like about 3 or 4 times. The first time I went and saw it, I was wearing a Batman T-shirt. I was covered in Batman buttons. I'm like, yay, Batman.
1: It'd be funny to see Michael Keaton in Batman now.
0: Yeah, well, he did make a reappearance in the Flash movie a couple of years back.
1: Oh, cool.
0: And then there's a movie I've seen, I think, countless times. Something strange. Ghostbusters. Still remember Mum taking me to the cinemas when I was really little. You can almost quote it word for word. And I'm like, oh, it's got to be Ghostbusters, right? And I've gone, no, I think it's got to be Back to the Future.
1: Oh,
0: I think that's got to be my top pick, best movie of the 80s.
1: But then, what about like The Labyrinth and Dark Crystal? Bowie, man.
0: It's good, yeah. I love David Bowie as the Goblin King in his leather pants going, forget about the baby. Come and dance with me.
1: Who framed Roger Rabbit?
0: The list goes on. What is your top pick? Best movie of the 80s? Tell us now. 1-300-92-1250. Maybe it's a movie we haven't mentioned. Maybe it's an unknown movie, but you always love watching it. Maybe you got it at home on DVD or whatever.
1: VHS.
0: We still got the original VHS cassette tape. 1-300-92-1250. 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

0: Aaron and Brad on Power FM at 9 to 8. And Top Gun is back in cinemas this weekend for special screenings to mark the 40th anniversary. Got us thinking about the best movie of the 80s. Geez, it's hard to pick. It's really, every time I think I've nailed it, I pick Back to the Future. And every time someone else throws up another suggestion, and I go, oh, yeah, maybe.
1: Yeah, looking at the comments on our Facebook page at the moment, first of all, I'm surprised you didn't mention this one, The Breakfast Club.
0: Oh, yeah.
1: I feel like that's been a conversation in the office a lot lately. Yeah.
0: That was like your worst nightmare as a kid as well. Detention on a Saturday at school? What? Who dreamt this idea up? That's horrible.
1: We also have a suggestion of Ferris Bueller's Day Off.
0: Oh, yeah. Look, I can understand why people love Ferris Bueller, but I always felt like he was, you know, just exploiting the system.
1: And listen, this one I'm just going to say, and I don't mean to offend anyone because I'm not from this time.
0: Right.
1: But what in the ET is Mac and Me?
0: That's like your Aldi brand ET.
1: Okay.
0: So you had Steven Spielberg's ET, and then someone else went, oh, that's a good idea. A kid going in adventures with a weird alien.
1: Okay.
0: I'll make my own version of it. Hence Mac and Me.
1: Well, that is also being suggested.
0: How can I do that with like a quarter of the amount of money Spielberg had? Check that one out. Nikki and Bateman's Bay's on the phone. Nikki, what's the best movie of the 80s according to you?
2: Gremlin.
1: Oh, yeah. That movie scared me, Nikki.
2: Look, I was very young. I'm an 80s baby, but that movie, I freaking love it. Like, I still love Gizmo to this day, and I'm 44, so...
1: Even though
2: I'm more like the ones that have been fed after midnight, but that's okay.
0: Is it your favourite Christmas movie as well? Because it does all take place on Christmas Eve, I think.
2: Oh, my God, yes. That and Home Alone. That's all I think.
0: Another great 80s movie, yeah. Wow.
2: I know.
0: Good choice,
2: sorry,
0: Nikki.
2: Thank you. Have a great day, guys.
0: No worries. Avoid that sunlight. See ya.
2: Bye.
0: It always confused me, though, because the rule is don't feed them after midnight.
1: No.
0: But it's like it's always after midnight. How do you, like, you're going to.
1: Oh, it's a never-ending cycle.
0: I know. What do you do?
1: Oh, my gosh. My mum used to have one on the top of the bedhead.
0: A Mogwai or a gremlin? The cute, fluffy one?
1: The cute, fluffy one.
0: Oh, the Mogwai,
1: yeah.
0: Right. Okay.
1: Yeah, before it went scary. So then I'd see it and I'd get freaked out a lot. Colin messaged us as well on our TikTok.
0: Oh, yeah.
1: And said RoboCop.
0: Oh, yeah, RoboCop. Oh,
1: wait. Would this include Daddy Daycare and movies like that?
0: Or
1: is
0: that
1: later?
0: That was later.
1: Damn,
0: yeah,
1: see?
0: Yeah.
1: To me, that was a vintage 80s movie.
0: If you missed out on getting through, call. You can message us via Power FM at Big Bay or TikTok about your favourite 80s movie. But up next, Around the World in 15K.
1: Yeah, hope to hear from one of you about your itineraries.
3: 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Some things are unpredictable, like the weather. Or what Donald Trump will say next.
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1: Yeah, you might spend your day at work dreaming of that big family holiday, but, you know, you go, I can't afford that. That's why we're giving you $15,000 to make it happen.
4: Yeah, let us take that pressure off your shoulders. All you have to do is work out where you want to go and what you want to do.
1: Yep.
4: Put and how you're going to spend your money.
1: Put the itinerary together and let us know at powerfmbigabay.com.au. That's what Ethan and Bateman's Bay's done. Morning, Ethan. Well, you got any big plans for your itinerary?
5: Well, I haven't really travelled at all. Neither has my wife, and my kids have never left the country. So an itinerary that's outside the kitchen would be nice. and then anywhere other than where I work. So, look, my kids are desperate to go to Japan, and a couple of years ago I told my son that, mate, well, I'll take you to Japan if you learn Japanese. You have to learn a full sentence of Japanese.
1: Okay.
5: A Japanese person has to understand your sentence, and then you have to understand him back.
4: So you need to witness a Japanese conversation involving your son.
5: And you know what's funny? Duolingo has been well represented. My son is extremely fluent in Japanese in the last 6 months.
1: Oh, really?
4: So that's amazing.
5: He is.
1: So he comes out in a kimono and addresses you as dad in Japanese, and then does a tea ceremony, and is like, all right, can we go to Japan now, Dad? I've ticked all the boxes.
5: Mate, don't tell him, but if he came out in a kimono, I'd probably take him anyway.
1: All right, so Japan, high on the bucket list for the Fisher family if you win Around the World in 15K. Well, you're one of the many who are vying to win this trip, Ethan. So best of luck, and hopefully your son gets to live his dream of traveling to Japan.
5: Cheers. Have a good day.
1: You too. See ya. All right, so creative itineraries are what we need.
4: Yeah.
1: You know what I mean? So you can tell us, you want to go to Japan and your kids are learning Japanese to get there. Tell us where else you want to go.
4: Like, in Japan, there's this one place you can go and you can walk in and become a knight or a princess or pick your role.
1: Oh, right.
4: So you can go in, and then as soon as you walk through the next set of doors, you are that person.
1: Oh,
4: the whole community will treat you as that person.
1: It's like a live action role play event.
4: Yeah.
1: Sort of thing.
4: Yeah, so that's something that I would do if I went to Japan.
1: Tell us what you would do, where you would go, how you would spend that $15,000, and you might win Around the World in 15K thanks to Bega Mitre 10 and their huge renovation clearance sale. It's on now with prices never to be repeated. Your news is next.
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0: Hey there, I'm Jackie Lim with your local news first. New figures show the state's prison population has surged to a record high. More than 14,000 adults were in custody in March across the state, with Batemans Bay local court told in recent months the full sign had gone up at South Coast Correctional Centre. Jackie Fitzgerald from the Bureau of Crime Statistics and Research says the sharp rise is largely driven by people being held on remand and waiting for court verdicts.
11: So this is a really unprecedented jump up, and we can see that this is due to a real uptick in police charges, in particular for domestic violence offences, and that's really driving an increase.
0: Domestic violence charges accounting for the biggest increase. All roads are leading to Bega this morning, with Far South Coast students gathering to mark the end of National Careers Week. Careers Fest is underway across several sites in the town, bringing together around 40 exhibitors, including universities, training organisations and local employers. The event is aimed at helping teenagers explore their options after school. Around 600 students are expected to attend, travelling from across the region, including Eden, Bombala and Batemans Bay. Students on the Far South Coast will soon have access to HSC subjects their schools may not be able to offer face-to-face. From 2027, advanced HSC courses will be available virtually through Aurora College. The HSC subject guarantee includes maths and English extensions, chemistry, physics and economics. The state government says it's about matching subject choice to student ability, not postcode. Amber McGewey is looking to get back on the winners list tomorrow in the AFL Sapphire Coast Women's First Grade Comp. The Breakers to take on the Narooma Lions at Dickinson Oval. In the other fixture, Bega Tathra are up against Pambula at Lawrence Park. That's your local news and sport. I'm Jackie Lim.
3: 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Now.
12: Morning, I'm Phoebe Humphrey. The opposition leader says his budget reply has laid out the coalition's plan for Australia. It includes linking bracket creep with inflation and a ban on non-citizens from accessing welfare, even if they've been paying tax. Angus Taylor is also promising huge cuts to migration, telling 7:30 the exact numbers would be guided by available housing.
13: I am not going to allow the net overseas migration get to a number which is beyond the housing we have in this country.
12: One person has died and several others are injured after a bus rollover in Queensland. The Flicks bus crashed on the Bruce Highway at Gumloo yesterday afternoon. The bus company says they're heartbroken by the news. The Aussies who were on board that hantavirus cruise ship will arrive in Perth today. The five Aussies and Kiwi have all tested negative but will have to quarantine for at least 3 weeks. And Delta Goodrum is through to the Eurovision Grand Final. The Aussie stunned crowds in this morning's second semi in Vienna. She'll take the stage again on Sunday morning our time.
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12: In sport, the Cats have jumped into the top four with a 41-point victory over the Lions in their AFL Grand Final rematch at the Gabba. Sean Manner kicked 5 goals for the winners, while Bailey Smith finished with 34 disposals and 2 majors. Smith telling 7, it's nice to claw one back over the reigning premiers.
14: It's a good one to beat them, get on top of them, but I mean, they won it when it most mattered, so it still stings, but yeah, you've always got a bit more of an edge to play against someone that beat you in the granny.
12: And the Blues have claimed the Women's Origin Series for a second straight year, beating the Maroons 14-10 in Game 2 at Suncorp Stadium. That's the latest news and sport.
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15: Taking a look at the Eden Coast this morning, your winds are northeasterly 10 to 15 knots, your seas around 1 metre and your swell easterly around 1 metre. Your tide will be high at 7 p.m. this evening and low this lunchtime, 12:30 this afternoon.
3: 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Is it fine in 22 at your place? 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
1: Partly cloudy today and 21 with a medium chance of some showers developing tomorrow. Partly cloudy and 22 and Sunday. partly cloudy, getting to a maximum of 23 with a chance of some late showers in the Yorubadella area. At the moment, it's 9 in Bega, 13 in Batemans Bay, 14 degrees in Marimbula right now, and 16 in Naruma. 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
1: 10 past 8. Don't forget to pick up and answer with I Fuel Up with Aaron and Brad on Power FM if your phone rings between now and 9, because it could be us calling to give you $100 of petrol with fueling around. Looking at some Friday fails later this half hour, but things are popping, Aaron.
4: Yeah, they are. Eurovision is currently happening, and big news for Oz. We made it.
1: We did it, everyone.
4: We did it. I'm
1: when
4: just
1: we say we mean Delta.
4: Yeah,
1: Delta,
4: it was just Delta. And her flying piano.
1: All the details with what's popping next on Power.

0: Bruno Mars on Power. It's 14 past 8. You're with Aaron and Brad.
1: Stop pretending to know what everyone's talking about and catch up on the latest in goss and entertainment with Aaron and Brad's What's Poppin'.
2: What is poppin'?
3: Well, do you know what a Dylan Sprouse is?
0: Of course I don't.
3: Ah, well, he's one half of the Sprouse twins. You might remember him from the Disney show The Sweet Life of Zach and Cody.
4: Here I am in your life. Here you are in mine.
3: Dylan Sprouse and Barbara Pelvin have been married for a little bit. They have been together since 2018. They are expecting their first baby. Congratulations. Woo! Reportedly due around August or September. They've kept things pretty low-key over the years, but, of course, they went public this week when they went to the Cannes Film Festival and she was showing her bump. Very bumpy. But big congrats to them. I'm wondering though, twins are hereditary, is that what it's called?
0: What?
3: In the family?
0: I think sometimes, yeah, you can sort of, you're more predisposed.
3: Well, I'm hoping that they get twins. I think it would be cute for Dylan to have a pair of twins. Anyway.
0: Maybe they're upsized to triplets. Who knows?
3: Maybe. Niall Horan fans, get ready. He's just teased a massive Australian tour for next year.
0: Yeah. All right.
3: Yeah. He made the announcement this morning saying he's hitting all the major cities, not just Sydney and Melbourne this time. So if you felt left out last time, he's got you covered this time. He hasn't given us the dates, but he said he wanted to break the news. It is happening and it's going to be early next year.
0: Right.
3: So keep your eyes open for that one.
0: Yeah, yeah.
3: And of course, the talk of the town today is Eurovision. The semi-finals number 2 was on this morning and we watched Delta live. It was the first time I've been able to catch Eurovision live, so I've been pretty excited about it. I was able to catch Armenia's performance by an artist called Simon. He performed a high-intensity song called the Paloma Rumba.
0: Catchy.
3: It's pretty fun.
0: Yeah, yeah.
3: Sweden came out with an absolute banger as well. This one's called Alice. It was really good.
0: Yeah, I prefer Armenia.
3: Yeah.
0: From my vote.
3: The cool thing about the Swedish one was the visuals. She came out at the end and started walking towards the crowd and all these like red strings and veins kind of came out behind her and was all, it was like a big spider web kind of thing.
0: Yeah.
3: It was really cool.
0: Unfortunately, it took him too long to break down the set after Alice's performance because they had to use Allen keys and it took forever.
3: And we were up this morning mainly because we wanted to see Delta. She took the stage about 10 past 6 this morning and belted out her song Eclipse, ending her song on a giant sparkly piano floating high above the crowd.
0: That's pretty good.
3: Yeah.
0: It was definitely on brand for Eurovision. She understood the assignment.
3: She
0: and
3: did.
0: I think she... There's still no Milkshake Man in my book, but...
3: Well, she did better than Milkshake Man.
0: Yeah, she's through to the finals.
3: Yeah, we are in the grand final, guys, along with Cyprus, the Czech Republic, Denmark, Finland, France, and Germany, just to name a few. We're also up against a band called Look Mum, No Computers from the United Kingdom.
0: Good luck with that, UK.
3: Yeah, that's all that's popped over the last 24 hours. We'll talk what's popping again on Monday.
0: Well, things have been popping, though. People have been failing, and Aaron's going to tell us more about it soon here on Power.

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0: Yeah, before there was the virus, there was Corona with Rhythm of the Night. It's Erin and Brad on Power FM, 27 past 8.
1: Wow. What a outro. That was beautiful.
0: I know. The virus ruined it for us.
1: Well, one thing that I've wanted to start doing on Fridays, Brad, you know we've done it a couple weeks now, is Friday Fails. And you guys are jumping on board this one, sending me messages throughout the week, telling me to get ready because this one is going to be for the Friday Fails. So I've got a few up my sleeves ready for the next couple weeks. But this one comes from Phil, who's listening to us from Brisbane on the iHeart app.
0: Oh, hello.
1: He enjoys the show and he was telling us about how he was ordering his coffee from a store that's only in Brisbane. I think it's Zarafa's. It's like a big coffee chain.
0: Yeah, it is a chain, but I think it's only to like Queensland.
1: Yeah, okay. So the lady was taking Phil's order and when he tried to pay for it, he was sitting there tapping his phone, the card on the phone. You know where you open your wallet on the phone?
0: Yeah.
1: You've got multiple cards.
0: Yep.
1: He's trying to tap his card on the FPOS machine, but it wouldn't work. He was like, I don't know why this isn't working.
0: Because for some reason, every FPOS machine has a different contact point.
1: First of all,
0: so insane. You feel like Harry Potter trying to cast a spell with a wand. You're like waving it around here and there and everywhere. It's like, at least some places, like here, like some businesses, they have a sign going, here, idiot, put your phone here.
1: They've trained the staff to be like, if you just want to tap on the side.
0: Yeah, that's very helpful when they do that.
1: I enjoy that. But he was trying to tap his phone on the FPOS machine. Turns out he was trying to tap his bus card for starters. But then he was also trying to tap his bus card on just like this sign.
0: Yeah.
1: This like loyalty, like thanks for shopping here sign.
0: Oh,
1: it wasn't even the FPOS machine. And he said the poor lady was just standing there looking at me. She didn't know what to do. She just kind of smiled and looked awkwardly. Damn, I needed that coffee, he says.
0: Well, I did that once. I went to Woolies and I have the loyalty cards in my phone. And then I scanned and then I realized, I scanned the Coles card when I was
1: at Woolworths.
0: Yeah.
1: And it didn't blow up.
0: It locked it up and then the lady had to come over and I felt like I'd been cheating on her.
1: Yeah.
0: I was like, I'm sorry, I scanned my Coles card. She's like, that's all right. It's fine.
1: Oh, that is actually scary.
0: I've been seeing other supermarkets. I'm really sorry.
1: Monsters, Inc., you know, when they all come from the sky and like 2319, that's how I feel like they should react if you scan your Coles card.
0: The roll card, sure.
1: But that is your Friday Fail for this week. Yeah. If you have failed, let us laugh along with you.
0: Yes.
1: We don't want to laugh at you.
0: Maybe a little bit at you, but mostly with you.
1: Mostly with you, because we all fail.
0: That's right.
1: Me mostly, but just make me feel better, okay, guys?
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6: Yeah, wow. 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You can see the website or the Facebook for their full menu and details. 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
5: Yeah, plus the stunning views. No, unless you go at night and then, you know. but club grants applications also are closing up end of this month, May 31st. So don't muck around with that. Get those in. The Batemans Bay Soldiers Club, supporting local charities and community groups.
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9: Hey there, I'm Jackie Lim with your local news first. The one-stop shop for all things volunteering is being brought together in Pambula tomorrow. The Bega Valley Shire Council's 2026 Volunteering Expo to be held at Oakland's Event Centre. Council GM Anthony McMahon says it kicks off at 10 o'clock.
10: We're expecting around 25 different local organisations and they'll be sharing the opportunities they've got for volunteering out there too. And even if you're already a volunteer and you just want to get out and network, or you are looking at the opportunity to give a bit of time back, this is the place to be to find out what's out there and what's available.
9: Big is preparing to unveil a major boost for local sport with its upgraded sporting complex set to officially open later this month. The redevelopment, backed by the New South Wales Government's Office of Sport, delivers new change rooms, better seating, upgraded canteen facilities and improved accessibility. The multi-purpose venue is being hailed as a significant step forward for the region, with hopes it will attract higher level competitions and major events. The grand opening is scheduled for Saturday, May 30. A man charged with 17 offences after leading police on a high-speed chase has been told to return to court next month. Darren Katrubi reports.
11: Jeremy Vincent Miller from Long Beach was arrested in September last year. Police allege the 54-year-old drove a Ford Transit van at up to 30 k's per hour above the speed limit before confronting him on the town's waterfront promenade. Court documents state he then threatened officers with a gun before assaulting one of them in a bid to get away. Miller's lawyer has told Batemans Bay local court the earliest she could book a time with her client to discuss the case was on May 19. Judge Doug Dick has adjourned the matter for a mention again on June 1st. He remains in custody.
9: And in local sport, a tough road trip for Bombala to open round 4 of the Group 16 Men's First Grade Rugby League competition. The Blue Heelers head to Pambula tomorrow to take on the high-flying Bulldogs at the Dog Pound. The winless Maruya will also play host to Bega at Ak Wyman Oval. On Sunday, the Bay Tigers travel across to the Snowy Mountains to do battle with Cooma, and Naruma take on Eden at George Brown Oval. That's your local news and sport. I'm Jackie Lim.
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0: Morning, I'm Phoebe Humphrey. The Queensland Premier's described a deadly bus crash in the state's north as a tragedy. One person was killed and 19 others injured when a bus carrying mostly foreign tourists rolled on the Bruce Highway yesterday afternoon. David Crisafulli has told Seven it's terrible.
1: It really is tragic. You've got young people in many cases living out their dream in a foreign country, and to have something like this happen, I can only imagine what that feels like for parents and families.
0: Angus Taylor has used his budget reply speech to promise huge cuts to migration and to eliminate bracket creep. The opposition leader says a coalition government would slash migration by 40%, with the exact number based on housing availability, while he's again promised to repeal the government's changes to negative gearing and capital gains tax. And a new poll has found primary support for One Nation has surpassed Labor. The Roy Morgan poll has Pauline Hanson's party on 32%, ahead of Labor on 28.5%. Voters were almost split on a two-party preferred basis.
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3: RFM, your sport now.
0: In sport, the Women's Origin Shield is returning to New South Wales following a 14-10 win over Queensland in Game 2 at Suncorp Stadium. Blues coach John Strange says they did the jersey proud.
4: Queensland kept coming, we knew they were going to, and these girls just didn't give up.
0: The Cats have won last night's AFL Grand Final rematch at the Gabba, thumping the Lions 117-76, Geelong booting 5 unanswered goals to start the third term. And the end of an era for Sam Kerr, with Chelsea confirming she'll depart at season's end after more than 6 years. That's the latest news and sport.
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8: No reported incidents or accidents this morning, but keep it under 40 through those school zones. Slow down around the buses and take care around roadworks as well. They are continuing in the Yirrabadalla along the Princes Highway at Badalla near the Big Rock Road turnoff, and also in Maruya between Shelley Road and Malabar Drive, and also on the Princes Highway at Batemans Bay between Guy Street and the old Princes Highway. But livetraffic.com for all your updates.
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9: Taking a look at the weather for your Friday, a partly cloudy one today with a medium chance of showers, a top of 21 degrees tomorrow. Partly cloudy for your Saturday, 22 again. Sunday, partly cloudy and a chance of showers in later in the day, a top of 23. Right now, though, it is 10 degrees in Bega, 15 degrees in Maroombula. Narooma also sitting on 15 degrees and Batemans Bay sitting on 13. 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
2: 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All right, let's agree they're up and half full of energy. Look, just be happy they're up, okay? 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
8: 19 to 9, don't worry if you have just joined us and thought, oh, I missed out on fueling around. 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
8: you got that phone handy. Answer with I Fuel Up with Darren and Brown on Power FM. And bam, you get $100 of petrol thanks to Bega Valley Automotive. Up next, though, we're talking sport.
9: Yeah, we need to get the professional in here, though, because we don't really know what we're talking about.
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9: Yeah, it's just double worse.
8: Final whistle with Aiden after Taylor Swift on Power. Elizabeth.

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1: When it comes to sport, there's a reason why Aaron and Brad were always picked last to play. So Aiden's here to update the South Coast on all the latest in sport with Power FM's The Final Whistle.
2: Oh, that is a good try.
0: Welcome, Aiden. What's happening in sport?
3: There's a lot of things going on in sport at the moment, Aaron and Brad. We'll start it off with the women's state of origin. That's
0: okay,
3: the big
0: sure.
3: story
4: it,
3: of the week so far, because New South Wales, they have taken a 2-0 lead in the state of origin. It was a very big game over the weekend. Oh, well, last night.
0: Yeah.
3: It was 14-10, but there was like three try opportunities from Queensland where they were just saved over and over again by New South Wales. But New South Wales, they did end up scoring a couple tries.
0: Yeah, well, I think we got the winning try here.
5: Can they reclaim the lead? It's with Southwell. Now links up with Kelleher. Out wide. Sergis must score. Does! Sergis is in the corner. And the Blues retake the advantage.
0: Yeah, Sergis managing to help get the shield back into the grasp of the Blues girls.
4: So 2-0, that means New South Wales won?
0: Yeah, yep. Series one.
4: It's Wrapped three up. Game of three, isn't it?
0: They'll play a third game, yeah, because it's not
3: like
0: how it used to
3: game.
0: Be.
3: Like
4: oh, so
3: game.
4: They game. Finish the rubber. Games.
0: Yeah, they still play out all three because they'll probably want to try and go for the clean sweep, but Queensland will try and save a bit of face, hopefully. We'll see.
3: But
4: yeah,
3: it is the second straight year that the Blues have secured the shield.
0: Oh, yeah, right.
3: So
4: nice.
3: That's a good job for New South Wales. And they're trying to make it light because last year, apparently the captain of New South Wales started crying after they lost game three.
0: Oh.
3: So they're going to try and use that emotion from last year to try and catch up to game three.
0: Yeah, okay. But I saw it got a bit heated last night as well because we got some local girls like Millie Elliott and yep. Kezzy Apps. She started like almost throwing hands last night. Almost got into a biff with one of the
4: beef
0: Maroons
4: on the
0: players.
4: Field.
0: Like, Kezzy, settle down.
3: I think this is a hot take of mine, but I really enjoy when people go at each other in like sports and that. I like seeing like jumper punches, all of those. You
0: really?
3: Yeah. I will never partake in it. I always run away.
0: Right. Right, you just but pull your camera out and film
4: away.
0: It. Yeah, that's
3: yeah,
0: it.
3: Sure. I enjoy watching it.
0: He's a lover, not a fighter, girls. What else is happening?
3: So in the AFL, Michael Voss, he is the head coach of the former head coach of the Carlton Football Club. They've had a horror start to the year, 1-8. But I reckon that Michael Voss, he probably shouldn't have got the sack. He should be sacked for second halves of games because that is what happens. They win in the first halves and then they blow up and they lose in the second half. So you're going to get someone to take over for the second half.
4: You're suggesting a trade out.
3: Mm.
0: Yeah, right. Yeah. Swap out your coaches. Sub
4: in
0: the coach.
4: You leave now, Michael. You go home.
0: It's a bit rough, though. Like, yeah, okay, they haven't won a game all season, but how many games have the Eagles lost this season? They held on to their coach.
3: We've won two this year, thank you very much. Going to make it three on the weekend. But, the club confirmed that the current assistant coach, Josh Fraser, will be stepping in to the interim role. And it's all just going down in Carlton because their list boss has also stepped down.
0: All right.
3: So, Blues fans, there's a lot of them. They're not in the greatest headspace at the moment. Hopefully, they can get a win on the weekend. But the AFL does continue tonight. It's got a double header, Sydney versus Collingwood, and then Gold Coast versus Port Adelaide.
0: Yeah, right.
4: Should be good games.
0: Okay. Gold Coast are on a tear at the moment, aren't they? They're doing all right, I think.
3: They've had a lot of lapses this season. Yeah. You expect them to do a bit better with how much players they've brought in this year.
0: Mm.
3: But, they're going to get better as the year goes by. But
0: we'll see.
3: In the NRL, there was another coaching move that happened. Ivan Cleary, the head coach of the Penrith Panthers, he is stepping down at the end of the 2027 season.
0: Yeah.
3: There's a lot of theories of what his next move might be. He goes, I have no interest in coaching another NRL club. If someone thought I was worthy of a rep job, I'd consider that. So the theory that most people were chucking out straight away was he's going to take a job in Papua New Guinea, take his kid Nathan with him, get some good money.
0: Get that tax-free dollars,
3: Yeah. Because I was wondering why he wouldn't want to go to like another Australian club or something like that. But apparently Papua New Guinea is the move to make in the next upcoming season.
4: Well, they're going to be in the league next in 2027, aren't they?
3: Mm.
0: I don't know if it's next year or the year after.
3: Yeah. 2027, that Papua New Guinea and Perth both come into the league.
0: Yeah, we'll wait and see. Maybe he'll surprise everyone and become a cheerleading coach.
3: Maybe. That would be a really good career move for him, I reckon.
0: Yeah.
3: So Nathan can join him as well.
0: Yeah.
3: He can be a cheerleader.
0: There you go. Well, that's it for the final whistle. Thank you, Aiden. I don't know why I went so hard at the end there.
4: Yeah, Aiden.
0: It's too much testosterone in here. Settle down, Aaron. It's Aaron and Brad of Power.

0: to 5K with Power FM's Keep the Score. Some things are unpredictable, like the weather. Or what Donald Trump will say next.
1: They're eating the dogs.
0: But if you can predict how many points each team will score in the Friday night NRL game, you'll get $50 and a ticket in the draw to score yourself $5,000. 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
0: Jeez, we've been dangling this one in front of you all morning. The wait is finally over. Let's give a call to someone. Michael in Buckajoe. 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
2: Definitely. Yeah! Congratulations, Michael. $100 of petrol coming your way. How exciting.
3: Cheers. Very good. That's wonderful.
2: Bit of a wake up on a Friday morning, something different.
3: I work night shift.
2: Oh, I'm sorry.
3: I'm having me night sleep now.
0: We interrupted your nap.
3: No, that's all right.
2: At least we come with the goods.
0: That's right.
2: We don't come just to wake you up and run away.
0: It's not such a rude awakening when someone's giving you money, especially when it's petrol money and $100 in your tank thanks to Bega Valley Automotive. Michael, congrats.
3: Cheers, thank you.
0: You're welcome, mate. And if you want to get the call from us next week, maybe time your nap a bit better, but have that phone handy and answer with the same phrase Michael did. And yeah, you could win the $100 of petrol next week from Bega Valley GWM. Their MY25 plate clearance and massive demo sale is on right now. Go and check it out. That's it for us, I think.
2: Yeah.
0: Anything else to address?
2: No. Monday's National Whistle Day, Brad, so get your whistles ready.
0: Okay.
2: A whistle off.
0: What about this one?
2: Oh,
0: I'm not allowed to do that one anymore.
2: That's a call to HR.
0: Yeah.
2: See you guys on Monday.
0: Bye.
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16: Hey there, I'm Jackie Lim with your local news first. Landlords and real estate agents on the Far South Coast are being put on notice with authorities cracking down on illegal evictions. New South Wales Fair Trading has introduced new technology to scan online rental listings, targeting breaches of exclusion period rules introduced last year. More than 600 properties have already been flagged for possible non-compliance. The state government says only a small portion of those cases have required further investigation, but monitoring is ongoing. It's the official start of the whale watching season this weekend. Up to 50,000 humpbacks are expected to pass along the coast as they migrate north. Sonia Tooley from the newly named Whale Fun Group says they're offering front row views of one of the world's biggest marine migrations.
17: Saturday the 16th of May is go day for whale watching across the east coast for us. So Saturday the 16th of May, Sydney Whale Whisperer, Shell Harbour Wild, Jervis Bay Wild, Dolphin Watch Cruises and Bateman's Bay Wild.
16: A major road that claimed lives in one crash is said to be upgraded. The state government has spent $14 million on the King's Highway between the Bay and the nation's capital. Work kicks off this month. Far South Coast bikers are set to get together this weekend to raise awareness for men's health issues such as prostate cancer. The annual Naruma Distinguished Gentleman's Ride will head off from Nata Oval at 11 on Sunday morning. Organiser Francoise Claret from Naruma Rotary Club says there won't just be bikes on display.
18: We've got the Montague Motoring Club, the Sapphire Coast Historic Vehicle Club, the Great Southern Drivers Club and the Urubidella Car Club all coming to join us. So they will be at the Nata Oval with us. The bikes will be in the centre and the cars will be around the outside. The bikes will then go on a ride at about 11 o'clock. The ride lasts 30 to 40 minutes.
16: And in local sport, no play for senior teams on the AFL Canberra Premier Division this weekend, while second grade and under 18 men's and women's outfits kick off their seasons. Batemans Bay set to welcome Tuggeranong Valley to Monarch Park for a big day of footy. The first game starts at 9:45 tomorrow morning. That's your local news and sport. I'm Jackie Lim.
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19: Morning, I'm Phoebe Humphrey. The PM has slammed the opposition leader's budget reply speech, accusing him of taking his policies from One Nation. Angus Taylor last night pledged to repeal changes to negative gearing and capital gains tax, while also promising to lower the migration cap. Anthony Albanese says it was straight out of the One Nation playbook.
20: I didn't know that Angus Taylor had employed Malcolm Roberts as a speechwriter, but last night that's what it looked like. And then you couldn't have any answers about costings or anything else. They've just been a mess.
19: Investigations continue into a deadly bus rollover in Queensland. One person has died and 19 have been injured after yesterday's crash on the Bruce Highway between Townsville and Bowen. Dozens of foreign tourists were on board. The Aussies and Kiwi, who are on the cruise ship at the centre of the hantavirus outbreak, will arrive in Perth today. The group of six will spend at least 3 weeks in quarantine. And Australia is through to the Eurovision final after Delta Goodrum wowed the crowd. The grand final kicks off at 5 a.m. Eastern Time on Sunday.
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19: In sport, Lions coach Chris Fagan admits his side was outplayed by Geelong in their 41-point loss in the side's grand final rematch.
21: Credit to them. Yeah, I thought tonight too, a lot of our really good players didn't play as well as they normally do.
19: The Cats' win at the Gabba was set up by a third-quarter blitz in which they slotted five unanswered goals in the first 12 minutes. And New South Wales has claimed the Women's Origin Series for a second straight year with a thrilling four-point win over Queensland at Suncorp. That's the latest news and sport.
15: Maria Bolo with their famous $10 members' lunches Monday to Friday. Yummo. 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
0: Reaching a max of 21 and partly cloudy across the south coast. The chance of a shower or two today, and having a look at tomorrow, it's going to be partly cloudy and tops of 22. There's a chance of morning fog. And for more information, you can check out our website, powerfmbigabay.com.au.
15: For the biggest range of tech on the south coast, see the team at Harvey Norman, Batemans Bay and Shura Beach. 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